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All right, gorgeous start to the week, but you know, probably some storms coming in tomorrow. How severe they are, we don't know at this point, but you can always text severe to 31011 and we'll let you know when severe weather's in the area. Here's Orbiter.

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the right end, Walker Hayes. It's 101 WIXX. Always playing the latest stuff like this one. It's from The Paradox. The song is called Get the Message. 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

Morgan and Tate, 101 WIXX. If you want the latest in celeb gossip and that latest news, that's coming up in a couple of songs. Hang tight for the Foxerazzi. Here's Benson. Four.

0: happening in Hollywood? Well, he's about to tell you all about it. It's Tommy Foxerazzi on 101 WIXX.
1: All right, so WandaVision star and Olsen twin, Elizabeth Olsen, appears to be a new mom. She was spotted in Los Angeles with husband Robbie Arnett carrying a newborn strapped to her chest. No official announcement, no baby name, no details, but apparently congrats. Meanwhile, Prince Harry and Meghan Markle are being told to disappear professionally.

0: franchise. So there's your Foxtrotsy, where Elizabeth Olsen quietly entered mom mode. Harry and Meghan got a business timeout. And Captain Jack, yeah, may be sailing again.
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How about you seeing the Jonas Brothers live on November 1st? 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

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Here's Bruno.

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0: 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Gotta love them. 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
1: They say the holy water's watered down, and this town's lost its faith. 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

101 WIXX and Packers football. Next up is going to be the Broncos on Friday for the next preseason game. Remember, we have the play-by-play every single game, of course, because we are the official Packers station. Kickoff is going to be at 8, pregame at 6. Yeah. Hopefully this one will be better than the first one, you know. Here's Sue Me.

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All right, you want to see the Jonas Brothers live November 1st? 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

Dial Drunk, it's 101 WIXX. Tommy just hanging out on a Monday night. Hopefully you're having a chill, low-stress Monday. We got new stuff right here from Dexter and the Moon Rocks. Freaking out. WIXX.

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All right, we got, might get a little wet and stormy, you know, tomorrow, especially afternoon, evening area. But after that, looks like the gorgeous weather will return for the most part for the next couple of days after that. So, good week. Benson Boone, The Time of My Life, new stuff.

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Love all the text requests and, you know, text questions. 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Somebody just said, hey, who do we play in the next preseason game? That'd be Denver on Friday night. 8 p.m.

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It's Lily. It's Tuesday morning, and I hope you're doing well. I got some good stuff coming up, like Shinedown, 50 Cent, Mary J. Blige. But right now, it's Zara Larsson. It's Midnight Sun on

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The $1,000 Minute is here every weekday morning at 6:05, 7:05, and 8:05, thanks to Mole Lake Casino. 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
1: The Beaches on WIXX. I love those girls. According to Fox 11, we'll be having a cloudy day today with some scattered afternoon thunderstorms, a high of 81 and a low of 57. It's Mary J. Blige. It's Family Affair on WIXX.

Wiz Khalifa and Charlie Puth on WIXX on a lovely Tuesday morning. I'm Lily. I hope you're having a great day. I got some more great stuff coming up, like this next one. It's Dominic Fike with one of my favorites. It's Baby Doll on WIXX.

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1: Hey, it's Corey, and the workouts that I had been doing for years were starting to become more and more challenging the older I got. And that's when I heard about Prime IV Hydration and Wellness's Champion Drip. 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
1: Malcolm Todd on WIXX. According to Fox 11, we'll be having a cloudy day today with some scattered afternoon showers and thunderstorms with a high of 81 and a low of 57. I got Avril Lavigne, it's Skater Boy on WIXX.

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1: 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I don't understand.
2: 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It's Lily. Hope you have a great Tuesday morning. I got some great music coming up, like Ariana Grande, Miley Cyrus, Taylor Swift. But first, it's Zara Larsson. It's Midnight Sun on WIXX.

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Marshmallow on WIXX. According to Fox 11, we've got a cloudy day ahead of us with some scattered afternoon thunderstorms, a high of 81 and a low of 57.

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I'm Lily. I hope you're having a great Tuesday morning. I got some great stuff coming up, like Britney Spears, Somber, Dominic Fike. But right now, it's Olivia Rodrigo. It's Drop Dead on WIXX.

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Benson Boone on WIXX. According to Fox 11, we've got a cloudy day today with some scattered afternoon showers and thunderstorms with a high of 81 and a low of 57.

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It's Lily. Hoping you're having a great Tuesday morning. According to Fox 11, we have a cloudy day ahead of us today with some scattered afternoon thunderstorms, a high of 81 and a low of 57. It's somber on WIXX.

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According to Fox 11, we've got a cloudy day today with some scattered afternoon thunderstorms with a high of 81 and a low of 57.

Auto, kicking off your Tuesday morning on WIXX. According to Fox 11, we've got a cloudy day ahead of us with some scattered afternoon thunderstorms, a high of 81, and a low of 57.

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Martin Garrix and Ed Sheeran on WIXX. It's Lily heading out for the morning, but I hope you have a great rest of your week. And according to Fox 11, we'll be having a cloudy day today with some scattered afternoon thunderstorms, a high of 81 and a low of 57. I'm leaving you with Linkin Park. It's Numb on WIXX.

0: are back!
1: That's
0: we
1: right.
0: are back!
2: And we're the three best friends that anybody could have.
3: Dying straight. The trio. We got us. We're here.
4: The duo. We were workout bros yesterday.
3: Hey, you know what we didn't do?
5: How'd that go?
3: We didn't do this, and I'm pretty bummed. I'm really bummed, and I want you to think about this. I bought us matching socks for Bro Day.
5: Did he not wear it?
3: No, he wore them. Here's the thing. We forgot to take a picture of our... dude, and you know, here's the other thing. Went to the gym, super stoked. We're talking about it. Walking to Vasa. And it's a beautiful gym. Corey had never been there before, so yeah, we're like two kids in a candy store at this point.
4: He's thoroughly impressed.
3: Yo, it's amazing. But I was talking to somebody here, and I was reorganizing my bag. Left all my gym clothes here. So I had to wear Corey's gym shorts. Now, I want you to think about Corey's height compared to my height.
4: How tall are you?
3: Oh, well, according to the Facebook post, which we'll get into later on today in the show, I'm 5'6", which I'm not. I'll say 5'8 for safety measures. I'm giving myself 2 extra inches.
4: And I'm 6'5".
3: Yeah, so it's down to my calves. And I'm trying to roll them up because I'm uncomfortable. Because I normally, if I'm going, I'll either wear pants or I'll wear little shorts. Now I'm here and it just looks like I have a fat diaper on. And yeah. I'm walking around that looked like I just did. It looked like when you didn't have a butt, Natalie.
5: Hey!
3: It went straight back to ankle.
5: Plankton.
3: Dude. So I felt weird.
4: Did you say plankton?
5: Yeah, I did.
3: Dude, so it was wild. It was a good time though, man.
4: He tucked the front of his shorts into his boxer briefs in the front. So they were like
3: the legs.
4: They were tucked in because they were too baggy.
5: And you had the Anchorman socks on too.
4: Yeah, we had matching Ron Burgundy Anchorman socks.
3: And I saw the manager and I was like, well, we'll go say hi to Corey. So me and him are just... Da, da, da, and I'm trying to hold my pants up so I'm falling down and
4: well, I just dropped.

0: on them.
1: It would have been funny if they did drop while you were talking to them.
2: Next time I'll do that.
3: Yeah.
2: Oh, sorry, it was Corey's shorts. Break the ice. So one more thing. Actually, two. Natalie, that coffee cup is from yesterday. It's been sitting there. I wasn't going
1: to
2: tell you.
1: I know. I'm about to rinse it off and refill it.
2: Just want to make sure so we don't get any mold up in here. I've been talking about how Ashley's not clean.
1: Mm-hmm.
2: Okay.
3: Your girlfriend?
2: Yeah, my girlfriend, because we moved in together. And I chilling yesterday about 3 o'clock. She came home. And I'm just hearing all this curmudgeon moving around. She comes in the living room, and all of a sudden, she's wiping down the windows. And I'm like, what are you doing? She's like, take a video. And I'm like, all right, this is kind of hot. Took a video. I was like, where is this going? So she said, get a video of me cleaning because you keep telling everybody that I'm dirty. And she's wiping the window.
3: So she literally was doing it out of spite.
2: She was, because I guess she cleans,
1: girl.
2: She cleans every Monday. So she wanted me to see. She cleaned later so I could see her
3: spite cleaning.
0: Well, yeah, she's not dirty.
2: No. She's
0: not
2: a hoarder.
0: Not as organized as you.
2: And you know,
0: kind of a hoarder.
2: Please go ahead and say that one more time, Corey, for the people in the back.
0: She's not dirty.
2: But
0: she's not as organized as you. Yes.
1: He was looking for the word hoarder.
2: Thank you.
0: Oh.
2: No. Well, Natalie.
0: A little bit of a hoarder.
2: Oh, my life is awesome. Corey was worried that my life was going to get boring after I'd...
0: Yeah, if you moved
2: jumped
0: in with
2: on
0: your
2: the wagon.
0: Yeah.
2: Jumped on the wagon, moved into my girlfriend. And so
1: now
2: much
1: I'm
2: more.
1: Taking over, guys. Oh. Don't worry.
0: Always adventures with Natalie. You want to go see the Jonas Brothers live at the Fiserv Forum on November 1st? We will have your chance to win tickets at 8:40 this morning, so make sure you tune in for that. We want to know what poor choices have you made in the last 24 hours.
2: That's so funny.
0: Kind of a fun segment at 8:20 we'll do. Well, at least I have coffee. We are going to bring that one back at 6:40. And right around the corner, where did the Packers land in terms of the most passionate fan bases in the entire NFL? Think about that. Luddy will join us with Go Sports at about 5:30. So it's all on the way here on IXX.
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14: We'll see a few showers and storms today, then back to sunshine tomorrow. For today, mostly cloudy with a chance of showers and thunderstorms, high 82. Tonight, becoming partly cloudy, low 57. Tomorrow, mostly sunny, high 80. And for Thursday, mostly sunny, high 81. From Fox 11, your station for severe weather coverage, I'm meteorologist Pete Pitoniak on 101 WIXX. 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

0: A big day in history today for the Green Bay Packers, 5:30 with WIXX, Huggy, Natalie, and Corey. 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
0: Sister station WNFL Inside Wisconsin show. What happened on this day in the Packers, Luddy?
3: What were you guys up to in 1923?
0: Well, you know, hanging out.
2: I was trying to become a sports announcer, see? Old Curly up to the plate. Swing and a high right ball.
3: What was that, Abner Doubleday over there?
0: Didn't quite make it.
3: The Packers filed the original documents to become a corporation today, and if that doesn't happen, the Packers are not a team in Green Bay. They would have folded at some point in the 20s or the 30s, but we are blessed that this team exists here in Green Bay still.
0: People don't remember that if it wasn't for the Chicago Bears, the Packers wouldn't exist here either, because they were going through some real financial hardships for years.
4: Actually,
3: the Packers.
0: Okay. Oh, yeah. The Bears came to the rescue financially to save the rivalry, because even back in the 1920s, when the NFL was just a baby and nobody really came to the games back then, they wanted to remain good rivals, and they brought good crowds. So the Bears thought, you know what? Let's keep this Packers franchise in Green Bay, even though it's not working out very well for them.
2: When was the Great Depression?
3: A couple years later.
2: Okay, yeah, so I was 30s. Just thinking, like, if they were just doing that for a rivalry, just to be able to play them,
0: they were
2: during the Great Depression.
3: Ballsy. They used to take trains to the game between Green Bay and Chicago. It's pretty cool. Hmm. And then in the 1950s, George Halas showed up and said, if you guys don't build a stadium, being Lambeau Field, you're going to lose your team again. Yeah. So he's actually been a friend of the Packers when he was still alive, which was kind of cool.
2: It's truly, if you build it, they will come. And also, on the side note of history, if you haven't taken the tour of Lambeau Field, do the long one. You won't even realize that it's still going. It'll be over in 20 minutes, even though it's 90 minutes long. It is a beautiful and well-thought-out tour of Lambeau. And you learn things like this, too. So I thought it was amazing.
3: My aunt asked me recently. She's like, Andrew, would it be a good idea for me to take the grandkids? I said, Cindy, literally everyone has the biggest smile on their face as they're walking through Lambeau on that tour.
2: Yeah. And the hosts, Mike and I can't remember the other dude, they're homies of the show, but they were just so funny. I was like, oh, these guys are going to be duds.
4: That's going to be you when you're older.
3: How do you get that job? We need to get you on the wait list to get this job.
2: I just need to learn all the history. That'd be good.
0: Speaking of the Packers, the NFL Nielsen rankings, which ranks radio stations and TV stations and things like that, they took into account TV ratings and game attendance and merchandise purchases and social media activity and all this other stuff. And they determined a list of the most passionate NFL fans. Okay, the most passionate NFL fan bases. Top 10. Ready? Cleveland, number 10.
2: Huh. The Browns?
0: Which is interesting.
3: Well, yeah, you know, they at least root for the team that is not good.
0: Yeah.
2: Honestly, good point. Yeah. Yeah. Good point.
0: New Orleans, number 9.
4: Nolens.
0: Detroit.
3: Sure.
0: Which is interesting because, Detroit. I mean, they've turned things around the last couple of years, but they were bad for so long. Baltimore, Pittsburgh. All right, top four are Philadelphia.
2: I was going to say it's probably Philly.
0: Kansas City, Green Bay, and Cincinnati. Which is number one?
2: Between Green Bay and Cincinnati?
3: Cincinnati.
0: Between Green Bay, Kansas City, Cincinnati, and Philadelphia.
3: I don't think it's Cincinnati.
4: Oh, I would say maybe... Honestly, the Eagles.
2: Yeah, Philly, probably. I think they're either number one or number two.
0: No, Philly's number four, actually.
2: Oh. Wow.
0: Cincinnati beat them somehow, which that stumps me. I don't know. Philadelphia is pretty passionate. Ohio. Those fans are crazy. So it's between Kansas City and Green Bay for number one. And the Packers finished second.
2: Oh, I knew they
3: were going
2: to finish
3: first. That's the Travis Kelce effect.
4: Yeah,
3: well, Taylor
4: it is.
3: Swift effect.
0: You know what? You're right. It probably is. Right. Take that out of the equation, and I bet the Packers.
2: Passionate fans, I think, are the Packers.
0: Yeah.
2: Because you see just how training camp's going right now. Bears ain't doing this.
3: No.
2: No.
0: Well, they don't know
4: where they're training.
3: Lake Forest, right next to Pfizer. They've got that literally right there, right next to that drug company's headquarters is where the Bears. Oh, yeah. Yeah, right
0: okay.
3: next. Yeah.
0: Okay.
3: I'm not kidding.
0: I was going to say, I forgot now.
3: Sorry, totally derailed you.
0: No, the other teams, when they do their versions of open practices for the public, like we do for family night,
2: right,
0: they'll get like 8, 10, 12,000 people.
3: Sure.
0: We get 65,000.
3: Mm-hmm. This is the greatest franchise in all of sports. Yeah, I might be biased because I'm from Milwaukee and I grew up loving this team, but yeah. I mean, it's insanely
0: special.
3: And now
0: you're in Green Bay.
2: Well, you know what? Why don't you kiss them?
0: Yeah.
3: The Packers?
2: Why don't you kiss them?
0: You would. Maybe. Line him up. Hey, Luggy, maybe he has. and you just don't know.
2: Hey, okay.
0: That is Go Sports! With Lovey,
4: Lovey.
0: By the way,
4: Lovey,
0: Packers, Broncos, Friday night, pregame 6, I believe, or is it 7?
1: I don't know about that.
3: It's a great time. Now I got mountain time in my head. I'm not exactly sure. Don't

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1: Listen, I am still learning all of the man things, and I've been crushing at the man things. There's a few things I don't know. You know, I'm trying to be that man for my lady and my future stepdaughter. So, one, my buddy got me a whole toolbox. We'll talk about that another time. And I love him for this because I've been using it like crazy in the studio. But here's the thing. They told us that it's the best of the top of the line tasting water that you'll ever taste. We have well water. Okay? So, for some reason, Ashley smelt it first. And then I started smelling it when I was brushing my teeth. And then I started drinking it. And I was like, this tastes really weird. And I just don't like the taste. Normally I do because most of Portland was well water from the runoff spring where I lived.
0: Okay.
1: So, how come this water smells like rotten eggs? I do know that it's being that it is well water. I have to soften it, so I need salt. What does the odor mean? Like, why is my water smelling this way? So I figured this would be the perfect time because all my homies are on the road right now. What is it? Can I fix that? Because I was trying to do the bees, and they didn't help me fix the bees. Love these dudes to death, but is this something I have to fix, and what's the smell? That's what I want to know. Is it something that a new man, an alpha leaning beta, can do by himself,
2: hey,
1: or if I have to call somebody? This, I haven't hit up my landlord about it yet, but maybe it's just a common thing with well water.
0: I'm not sure, to be honest. I'm not sure.
1: It stumped me, and I'm not. My dad's not talking to me, so I don't. I can't ask him, so I'm asking Corey, which is probably the wrong
0: answer.
2: Is your water pretty harsh? Like, do you have hard water too?
1: So that's the thing, is that the softener is supposed to soften it with the salt, I believe.
2: Because my water in my apartment is so hard.
0: Is it really?
2: Yes, it's awful, and I don't know how to fix that, and I don't want to fix it because it's an apartment, not my problem.
1: Yeah, you shouldn't have. Yeah. So a lot of people saying eroded pipes needs to be replaced, Huggy. Ooh.
0: How old is your house? When was your house built?
1: That's a good question. It's been there since he redid most of it, so I don't know. Is that it's a Frankenstein, I guess.
0: Well, I just wonder, like, when was the original build of it? Because that's how old the pipes are, most likely.
1: Yeah, I'm not too sure.
0: It's an old house. It's probably 50s.
1: Yeah,
0: you I think 40s?
1: Yeah.
0: 50s, 60s?
1: Oh, 100%, yes. Because it's a ranch. I don't know much about...
0: And it's in a rural area. Did it used to be a farmhouse?
1: Yes. Because it's right... So it used to be something. Do I have the answers for this?
0: No. We can call Ryan right now. I'm just curious.
1: No, I'm...
0: Do you have a barn on your property or any like farm buildings?
1: Well, the barn's technically the cheese plant because it's the same...
0: Across the street?
1: No, it's right next to it.
0: Oh.
1: You guys got to come over. I'm sick of explaining it to y'all.
2: All right, we will.
1: But it's just... So, you know, a lot of people are saying that's normal. Well water is like that in the area. But
0: is there anything you can do about that, I wonder?
1: Softener should be looked at. And that's what I'm thinking. I told Ashley, I said, that smells weird to the point of where I got to ask if I need salt or to talk to somebody.
0: I remember the water in our high school, because we had an old high school that was like 100 years old. I mean, it wasn't quite 100 years old, but it was like 60, 70 years old. And all the pipes must have been nasty.
1: Yeah.
0: And every time I smell sulfur water, like what you have, I think, it just takes me right back to the drinking fountains at my high school.
1: Right.
0: It was nasty.
1: And the drinking fountains taste like a little tinny.
0: Yeah.
1: You know,
0: yeah.
1: It was just, and I always thought the person that drank before me, which was always Alan Meyer, I don't know why I went after the guy, and it just tasted, I thought it was his braces. Am I tasting this guy's braces?
0: Yeah, we had, it was either sulfur actually, and then one part of the building that was super old, it tasted like iron because of the pipes.
1: Yeah.
0: I think in the rust, I don't know, it was nasty.
1: Pipes are weird, man.
0: Yeah.
1: You got to think, you're right. If that house is that old, ain't nobody changing the pipes.
0: No, those pipes.
1: By the way, nothing wrong with the pipes. The house is immaculate.
3: It's going to stay that way, babe.
1: So, there's nothing wrong with it. I just want to know why my water stinks. So thank you for all these suggestions. Yes. I'm going to have to check this out. I'm a big Home Depot guy these days.
0: Yeah, you are.
1: Uh-huh.
0: 5:35 here on WIXX. You're growing up right in front of us.
3: Thank you.
0: It's so sweet. Here's Jack Harlow on IXX.

0: 101 WIXX, Huggy, Natalie, and Corey. We were just talking about Huggy's smelly water in his old, his new house, whatever you say. Matthew's got a really good suggestion. He says, look at your hot water heater. There's actually, there's a rod inside that collects bacteria, prevents the inside of the tank from rusting. Interesting.
1: The inside of the tank, as far as, I mean, I guess that's where the well water comes from. Where does the well water come from? What is it come
2: the
1: from?
2: Well.
1: I know, but like, I'm not even going to go into this because I was stupid yesterday. So I'm going to take all that back that I just said. Somebody else did say a filter. Now, is there a filter in which I can put on the sink faucet that I can just switch over and then it'll just filter the water? You know what I'm saying?
0: I think so. I'm not sure. I don't know water that well.
1: Well, you look like a water guy. But I just, because there's one on the only time it smells is when I feel like I'm thirsty and want to drink it. And that's a bummer.
0: What about when you shower?
1: When I shower? Oh, yeah. I'm not sure. Do I smell like eggs right now?
2: Sometimes.
0: Justin says you may need to chlorinate your well, too.
1: What's a chlorinate?
0: Chlorinate.
1: So just go to the pool store?
0: Chlorine, yeah.
1: Where'd you get that?
0: You don't want to do that one yourself, because trust me. What happened to Huggy?
1: It smells like the YMCA in the house. What did you do? It said throw a couple of tabs of chlorine and you're fine.
0: I don't know. I just kind of read the outside. Didn't really read the instructions. Your 13-year-old soon-to-be stepdaughter, Huggy, might be able to help. Not with the chlorination
1: process.
0: She's
1: got to go in the well?
0: Yeah. Have her climb in there.
2: Samara.
0: She does all the dirty work. No. With this new Gen Z viral insult, even though she's not Gen Z, but...
2: She's not?
1: She's 13, so wouldn't she be Gen Z?
2: I think she's the end
1: cusp
2: of Gen Z.
0: I thought there was another one that was younger than that.
1: That's Alpha.
2: And that's anyway, Atlas.
0: Yeah, okay. Anyway, Gen Z has turned the word polyester into a new slang insult.
1: Oh, dang it.
0: So if anybody calls you polyester, it's an insult. Meaning low quality or inauthentic, you know, plastic.
1: That is
2: oh,
1: so
2: well, that's
1: funny.
2: Me.
1: I mean, parts, yes.
2: You gotta laugh at yourself sometimes.
0: Oh, my goodness. So, yeah. So now we know.
1: Fun bag.
0: So,
2: that's why I like silicone.
1: Stop. You're being real polyester right now. Yo, I'm using this all the time.
2: Polyester.
1: And you
2: I'm
1: know what's
2: like cotton. What's silk.
1: What's crazy is... I
2: can we just go around insulting people today? Like, you're a bunch of wool.
1: You know what? You're being real cotton.
0: Creators on TikTok have racked up millions of views with posts about their efforts to now rid their closets of polyester materials. Mm. And the struggle to find high-quality clothes.
1: Yo, you know what? I'm pretty twine with that.
2: I love that.
0: It's a type of...
2: I get it, okay. Yeah.
0: There was a media psychologist that claims, this is how a lot of young adults feel. Gen Z is very insecure and cautious. They grew up with everything online becoming their social currency and the litmus of who they are. Yeah, so
1: you got to make some fashion extremes sometimes, some choices. You know, live and learn. Sometimes polyester doesn't breathe in the summer, all right? Even if they're little shorts, dudes, it's still
2: little
1: not going to breathe in
2: fine.
1: Summer. Polyester shorts.
2: So now, polyester.
0: Somebody calls you polyester, it's not a good thing now, you know.
1: Man, what kind of other wine strings are there? Fabrics
2: yarn.
1: Are there?
0: Strings.
1: Yarn. Well, isn't that... I'm Rumpelstiltskin. I'm leaving.
2: Why you got your yarn in a bunch?
0: What?
2: You got your yarn in a bunch. No? Yeah,
1: get your yarn out of them bunches. You know, like,
2: okay.
1: Corey, he's not getting us.
2: Can you? He's such a polyester.
0: Goodbye. No, I'm being very polyester right now. $1,000 minute coming up. Let's see if you're the smartest person in your car at 6:05. We'll have that. Plus, Natalie's, or should I say, Cataly's got a dilemma. She needs your help at 6:20. Stick around.
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11: We'll see some thunderstorms later on this afternoon and this evening. For today, mostly cloudy. Chance of showers and thunderstorms, high 82. Tonight, becoming partly cloudy, low 57. Tomorrow, mostly sunny, high near 80. Another nice day on Thursday with mostly sunny skies, high 81. From Fox 11, your station for severe weather coverage, I'm meteorologist Pete Potoniak on 101 WIXX. 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
3: Anything you can do, I can do. Believe
0: it. Amber is on the line from Oshkosh. Hi, Amber. Has it been kind of fun and crazy in Oshkosh with all the EAA Air Venture traffic going on?
4: I don't even want to talk about it.
0: It's a little nuts this time of the year, but hey, you made it through day one. That's a good thing. Amber's never played before, but I'm sure you play along on the radio every day, right?
4: I do, and I do horribly, so this should be interesting.
0: All right, let's see if we can give you $1,000. You know the deal. Just say pass if you don't know the answer. We'll come back to it at the end, okay?
4: Okay.
0: Here we go. Coming down in 3, 2, 1, go.
5: What is the fastest growing plant in the world?
4: Corn.
5: No.
4: Yes.
5: What is the name of the tool used to separate solid particles from a liquid?
4: Pass.
5: What is the term for a word that has the opposite meaning of another word?
4: Pass.
5: What is the name of the layer of earth that is solid and made of iron and nickel?
4: Pass.
5: What is a common name for sodium chloride?
4: Sodium salt.
5: What is the name of the art of shaping hedges into decorative forms?
4: What? Pass.
5: What is the name of the ancient Egyptian writing system?
4: Hieroglyphics.
5: What is the name of the Roman goddess of love?
4: Venus.
5: What is the name of the famous bell in Philadelphia?
4: The Liberty Bell.
5: What is the name of the largest rodent in the world?
4: A rat. Possum.
0: That is 60 seconds.
5: Amber,
0: you started off cold, but then you got on a little hot streak at the end. Not bad.
3: What is the name of the largest rodent in the world? That would be Huggy. Or Capybara. Topiary, I believe. That's when you shape hedges into decorative forms. The inner core, that is the layer of earth that is solid and made of iron and nickel. Antonym, that's a word that has the opposite meaning of another word. Sieve is the tool to separate solid particles. And bambooty, that would be the fastest growing plant in the world.
0: The bamboo.
3: Bamboo,
0: yeah.
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0: Action tonight with WIXX. Yeah, and $2 hot dogs, sodas, and beer with the Wisconsin Timber Rattlers. Bang for your buck Tuesday.
1: Woo, oh, and you and Baby Hayes are going to be out there tonight.
0: We'll be handing out prizes, throwing hot dogs in Huggy's mouth.
2: Hey, it's a thing because it is bang for your buck, so it's free for us. $2 in there, though.
0: All right. So Huggy is laying on his back, and we just throw hot dogs into his mouth, kind of.
2: Some people make it. Some people don't. I got a big mouth.
0: We put a cutout of Huggy's head. We didn't even ask you. We just said, hey, Huggy, can you pose for a picture with your mouth wide
2: That's
0: open?
2: That's it.
1: And Huggy's down for anything.
0: And then we made a sticker out of it, and we put it on a bags board.
2: Even before that, we were in a meeting. They're like, you know what would be funny? If we got custom bags that have hot dogs on them, all of a sudden I show up, and now it's my mouth, those hot dogs.
0: Yeah.
2: And they're going in.
0: So as you're playing bags, you're actually throwing hot dogs into Huggy's mouth for a chance to win prizes. It kind of fits, doesn't it? So we'll be out there right around 5 o'clock or so.
2: What the heck? The hot dog or the idea? What are you talking about?
0: I'll let you figure that one out, Huggy. Come on out tonight. First pitch is 6:40. Wisconsin Timber Rattlers baseball. All week long at home. A homestand with a lot of fun stuff going on. Here's Dominic Fike.

0: 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Huggy, Natalie, and Corey giving away tickets for the Jonas Brothers at 8:40. They don't go on sale until Friday. You can win tickets for their November 1st concert at the Fiserv Forum each day this week at 8:40. So set an alarm on your phone and make sure you're listening here to WIXX.
1: So you guys know I have a cat,
0: Arlo.
1: He's 9 months now. He's so fat. And he's
2: fat.
1: Yes.
2: Because he's a baby.
1: He's a baby, but he's growing. He's a big boy now.
2: Do you check his food meter and poke his belly after how much food's in there? Because you can, like puppies and little cats, when they eat, their stomachs get a little bigger because it's in there.
0: Yeah.
1: Yeah. And he's at the point now, and this has to be a cat thing, where as soon as I come, because I don't feed him right away in the morning at like 4 a.m. when I wake up. I mean, he has food, but like his wet food, right? I wait until I get home. And when I get home, he screams at me like he's never been fed before. Like,
0: he's so hungry.
1: And it just
0: hungry.
1: Keeps going. But he's not, though. Okay? Because he'll eat

0: half of it, and then he'll just go off and take a nap.
1: Like a kid.
0: Like a kid, yes. And then my friends were talking to me about pet insurance. And I thought, I should probably get pet insurance. But is it worth it? Like, is pet insurance, is that a thing?
1: And how much is it a month?
0: Well, okay. So I was kind of looking into it, and I do have renter's insurance. But they nickel and dime you for everything. So a flat base is only $17, but I don't even know what that covers. It just says pet insurance, $17. And then it said medications visit plus $5. And I'm like, well, what's the base for then?
1: Right.
0: And then it's like add another $14 for, no, that's for emergencies. Add another $25 for ER visits. And I'm like, well, at this point, I'm paying $100 a month for one cat.
1: Yeah.
0: And so I don't know if there's like a better place to get pet insurance. Well, is it worth, because I don't have to bring Arlo back for another year for stuff or a checkup. Okay. And it's like,
2: you
0: if never, I'm
2: you
0: paying,
2: don't know about emergencies and stuff like that. Well, but has Arlo been in the vet already with like a pre-existing condition? Not like anything bad or like ear mites,
0: no.
2: Right? Or something. I think this is how this works as far as my brother's dog couldn't get the surgery she needed on the insurance because she had already been to the vet and there was a pre-existing condition.
0: Okay.
2: So I don't know how that part works, but I know that Baby Hayes said it too, to where Maya had to have something, but because she had already got it looked at, then it was already pre-existing and they didn't have, I don't know.
0: So I wonder if that works. Wild. My friend got a new cat and that cat, at the Humane Society, before she even adopted her, had to have an eye surgery because she was surrendered or they found her and somebody brought her to the Humane Society and half her eye was shut. They needed surgery. Meow, meow, meow, meow. Stop it. Meow, meow, meow, meow, meow. That was her story.
1: Keep going.
0: And so she comes into the Humane Society, sees this cat with a half... half-opened eye and said, I'm picking that one. Now, it's on her report that she had this surgery, but it was before she got adopted. That now she has taken her to the vet, and when she took her to the vet, she has an ear infection, eye infection, and it was like $254 Jesus. Later. Medications, vet visit.
1: My God.
0: She's getting better. So I'm just saying, like, would pet insurance have covered all of that? Or no? I'm... It's just me versus the cats. Well, and one of her children, she found out, is really allergic to this cat. So what do we do? What do they do? Guys, how come when I'm trying to have a conversation, it's just a joke?
3: Where did you find that? That's awesome.
1: I don't know, but I found this last night, and I knew we were talking about Natalie's cat.
0: Guys, I just need to figure out what I'm doing.
3: I found my phaser.
0: What do I get? What do I do? Is this cat considered a precondition? No.
1: Shannon says Nationwide has the best pet insurance.
0: I always adopt the ugliest cat.
1: Hello, Dobby. This is Dobby.
2: This is Dobby's song.
1: In the background. He recorded this for you up in heaven.
0: As it slowly

0: 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You don't even care.
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9: We'll see a few showers and storms today, then back to sunshine tomorrow. For today, mostly cloudy with a chance of showers and thunderstorms, high 82. Tonight, becoming partly cloudy, low 57. Tomorrow, mostly sunny, high 80. And for Thursday, mostly sunny, high 81. From Fox 11, your station for severe weather coverage, I'm meteorologist Pete Potoniak on 101 WIXX. Now back to Huggy, Natalie, and Corey.
10: Thanks, Pete. Pete just told me off the air that he likes the Sad Cat song, by the way. Natalie.
0: Yeah. The Sad Cat song. I mean...
10: 63 right now, you know, cloudy.
11: What? I'm just letting you know. I'm sorry about Dobby. I didn't mean to say that. It's Undertaker song.
0: Yeah, I know.
11: I knew you would know.
10: It's 625. Here's Bella Kay.

0: 6:32 on WIXX. It's Huggy, Natalie, and Corey. Huggy's microphone just broke off the stand. What's going on there?
1: I don't know. So I'm going to wait.
0: Is it completely broken off?
1: No, it just untwisted a little bit. Oh, okay. So I'm going to have to hold it right now.
0: Yeah! Yeah, it looks like you're one of those club DJs. Big day for Huggy yesterday.
1: Yeah, it's actually today. Well, yesterday was 140. Today is 141. So I'm 141 days sober.
0: Dang, that's
1: and
0: awesome.
1: It's an amazing feeling because... You know, it's got its ups and downs. It's a roller coaster, man, because recovery is not linear. And I said this in a video. I wish I would have put it on a keyword. I will after this because I didn't know we were talking about this. But it's interesting because I knew this was going to happen. I talk about this in the video that I posted on our Facebook page. I went to a concert sober and alone. That sounds sad. And it's actually a great song title. I'm going to take that. Sober and Alone. But I went alone and I didn't know what to expect. And I knew going into it, I was going to feel one thing, and that is awkward. And you know, I don't like to feel awkward. But going into it, you think, okay, I'm either going to make the situation awkward or I'm just going to feel that way. And I just felt it.
0: So you didn't make it worse, actually? You didn't go into loud Huggy mode?
1: No.
2: You sat with it.
1: Yeah. I just sat with the discomfort. And that's all I could do at the moment because I was walking around and, you know, with a Rockstar energy drink and then a water. And then I got really self-conscious because, you know, as you're out in the crowd of the people, as we're doing this whole thing, you don't know what people are going to see and look. So I grabbed a fridge cigarette, a Diet Coke, but it comes in a cup.
2: Yeah.
1: So and I shouldn't care, but I didn't want people to be like, yo, he talks about being sober all the time. How come he's got a cup? That
0: it
1: looks like a
0: look
1: drink.
0: Like, was
1: yeah,
0: it glass?
1: It was just like every other drink in there.
0: Oh.
1: And because me, like, I just want to be able to use this voice box to help people if they are struggling, get into recovery as well, or, you know, do whatever you have to do. Hit me up or find a situation. Or if you do feel uncomfortable as far as going to see concerts right now, because of the bar aspect of it, I got something for you.
0: Mm. Okay.
1: Okay. September 12th in Oshkosh. Unity Recovery Services, they're homies. We're just partnering up together. It's rocking for recovery. I'm talking music. I'm talking about a safe space that feels safe. Not that other places aren't safe, but there's certain parts of my life where you need a little starter show to see if you can dip your toe back into going to see the Chiodos again after your 141 days sober and alone and sober. You know, so if you want to dip your toe into this, I will make a keyword, but all the details are on our Facebook page, Rocking for Recovery. It's September 12th in Oshkosh. So if you feel as if somebody is struggling as well, you could bring them along and just hear these people's stories. I get to host it. In between the bands, we'll have a little talk.
2: You're telling your story a little bit, right?
1: I will tell my story a little bit if you've never heard it. And I'll probably go into more fun of a detail rather than all the depression and sadness.
0: Winnebago Community Park.
1: Yep, Winnebago Community Park. They got a pig roast, dude. I haven't had a pig roast in a minute. Haka haka lula. Why do you want to lay me?
0: That's kind of fun.
1: Well, yeah, dude. So, yeah, I'll make that into a keyword, but check it out. Unity Recovery Services are super dope. So.
0: All right, it's 6:35 here on WIXX. Our next segment we haven't done for a while, and it has to do with maybe you're not having the best start to the day or even the best start to the week.
1: Mm-hmm.
2: But... at least you have coffee.
0: Hey! All right. It's not that bad after all. 31011. We want to hear about those little things that are maybe happening that aren't necessarily great today or so far this week, but at least you have coffee. 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

0: 6:39 on WIXX. Huggy, Natalie, and Corey choosing to take the positive approach to life this morning. We know things go wrong throughout the day, throughout the week, throughout your life, but there's always two ways to look at things, right? And we decide to look at the bright side of things this morning with, at least I have coffee. Yeah. Okay, so what's
1: going on
0: in your world
1: well,
0: that maybe, just maybe, isn't going well, but at least you have coffee.
2: You know what?
1: Don't even.
2: My new dog, Vinny, keeps pooping on the floor. It's a puppy, and it's kind of upsetting me because it's brand new carpet. We had to buy a carpet cleaner. But you know what? At least I got coffee,
3: at least
2: dudes.
3: I have coffee.
1: Mm-hmm. Stop
2: pooping on the rug.
0: All right, 31011 is the Capital Credit Union text line. You can text us or you can call us at 920-406-1011. Let's go to Amber from Green Bay. On my way to work, and somebody already called in sick. So instead of just working 12 hours, I get to work 15 hours today.
2: That's it?
0: Oh,
1: yikes.
2: But you know what?
1: At least you have coffee.
0: All right, Amber, hang in there, sister.
1: She's going to need two.
2: Oh, sister. Never knew how much I missed you. Crystal from DePere. My position is being cut at work and now need to find a new job. But
1: at least I have coffee.
2: That's a positive way to look at it. Yeah, Grab yourself a cup of Dunkin'.
0: When one door closes,
1: another coffee is poured.
2: Wow, exactly. Wow, we'll give you points for that one, baby.
0: Michael in Appleton said, I texted in the keyword yesterday, and I just saw Natalie get hammered playing rocker ball against Huggy last year. And
2: I have coffee.
0: Wait, what was the keyword again? Was it ball?
3: Ball.
0: If you want to see the... If you want to see Natalie get absolutely annihilated by Huggy in rockerball last season at the Green Bay Rockers game, which was hilarious, text ball to 31011 and you get to watch that video.
3: It's a fun day.
0: Pause it at 26 seconds.
2: It's a fun day. He knows the exact.
0: Because there's a really fun angle where Natalie literally looks like a rag doll, and there's no way that you didn't break your neck.
2: You know what? But that day, at least you had coffee. Ah!
1: You two are on something today, I swear.
0: All right.
3: My face hurts.
0: I forgot to draw my eyebrows.
1: But at least I have coffee.
2: Yeah, you can just go in there and be like, yo, I was really inspired by a painting I saw. I don't know if you've heard of it, the Mona Lisa.
0: But then Mona Lisa doesn't have eyebrows.
2: I know, exactly. She forgot to paint them on. I just learned this not too long ago. By looking at her, you just look at her devilish eyes.
0: Uh-huh. Somebody said, I'm getting ready for the audit at work on Thursday and Friday, but
2: at least I have coffee.
1: Give them a cup too. Maybe they'll be nicer to you.
0: Yeah, if you work in the financial world and you hear the word auditors, it's like, ugh. Yeah,
1: auditors and health department.
2: That's why you keep your body under the mattress.
1: Under
2: the mattress?
0: What?
2: That way you don't have to worry about all the audits.
0: All right, 31011.
2: You have money.
0: Capital Credit Union text line. Again, what's going on in your world that maybe isn't the greatest today, but we're going to look on the positive side of things because at least you have coffee. Mm-hmm. By the way, we want to bring coffee to you. We're going to be out again this week thanks to our friends at Instaprint Plus.
2: It's the perfect time, perfect segue into that because we do like to. You know what?
1: What?
2: I have to stop. I have to stop pouring the coffee.
1: What
2: because
1: do you mean?
2: One time, you know I have a signature pour, a signature move in these.
0: Describe it to the homies who haven't seen the pictures on Facebook. Every time we go out and deliver coffee and donuts to an office, we pose for a picture,
2: and
0: right?
2: I'm talking, we've done over 100 at this point, and every photo, if you look, well, there's a couple of them, but I get on one knee, and I act like I pour one of those big to-go containers into my mouth because I think it's funny, and I'm a one-trick pony.
0: It has a cap on.
2: It's got a cap on, but sometimes I'll accidentally have it drip down the side of the box. And it'll start to fall open, like come undone.
0: I know.
2: And I'll still do it, but that's why I'd want you to be safe so we don't have to get any workman's comp.
0: You're going to have scars on your face from the burns and the coffee.
1: You'd be like me.
2: And you probably wouldn't even let... hey, matching twins.
1: Matching, you know, at least I have coffee.
2: You probably wouldn't even let me know that I looked ugly, just like you didn't let me know that I was looking like a fat Muppet, okay? But at least I have coffee.
0: All right, 31011, day 2,356 of existential dread on my way to work.
2: But... At least I have coffee.
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7: 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Eyes are all we do. Hey, it's Corey, and the workouts that I had been doing for years were starting to become more and more challenging the older I got. And that's when I heard about Prime IV Hydration and Wellness's Champion Drip. See, the Champion Drip is built for recovery and performance, and after a few months of consistent visits, I've been noticing the workouts don't wreck me like they used to, and recovery is much faster. I'm less sore, I have more stamina. I didn't really notice it happening right away, but I realized that I just feel different and better now. And what I didn't expect is that every visit is a little different depending on what's going on with me. And a few weeks ago, when it was really smoky outside, the nurses suggested a new additive to my drip, which helped support my lungs and recovery and made me breathe a little easier. See, that's the part that keeps me coming back. It's not just the same treatment every time. It's actually built around what my body needs that day. 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

0: 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You probably saw the news stories or heard about it here on WIXX that Ed Sheeran, the one and only Ed Sheeran, one of the biggest musicians in the entire world, graced us with his presence in Oshkosh.
1: Grace.
0: There's on Sunday.
2: Actual audio of him walking into an Oshkosh store.
3: Hello?
0: Yeah. So here's what happened. I'm not sure if you heard the backstory on this, because Andrew Hayes knows the guy that owns the vintage
1: store.
0: Vintage, yes. Yeah, in Oshkosh. So he called him and he had him on the radio yesterday to tell the story of how it all went down. So they got a direct message on their Instagram from this unverified account, which happened to be Ed Sheeran's wife. Mm. She only has like 200 followers, mm-hmm. and they had no idea. So she just said, "We're traveling cross country. We're from England. We're going from coast to coast. We love vintage stuff. Can we come into your store?" And they said, "Sure. Well, we're going to be there right around close time at 5. No problem. We'll stay open a little later for you." Cool. So this woman walks in. She walks around a little bit. And then the two kids come in because he's with his kids. And then this red-haired Englishman comes in. And they're looking at him. They don't even recognize him. He introduces himself as Ed. Mm-hmm. The owners still don't really know. Finally, they go in the back and there's two guys working. The other guy's like, "That is Ed Sheeran." They're like, no. So they looked up his Instagram to try to compare the tattoos that Ed Sheeran has.
1: Oh, yeah, because he's tatted.
0: Yeah. And sure enough,
2: lion on his chest.
0: Sure enough, it matched. So the guy's like, "Are you Ed Sheeran?" And he's like, yeah, I'm Ed Sheeran.
3: "I'm Ed Sheeran, the pop star."
1: What if he would have said no? Do you think they came at clothes on purpose?
0: Yes. Probably. And here's what happened. So this is, we'll take it from here, because you can see this whole interview, by the way, by texting Ed to 31011. But this is the shop's owner talking to Andrew Hayes yesterday on the show.
4: "They literally stayed and shopped in our store for an hour and a half, dude."
5: No way. Okay, so then there's my next question. What did he buy? What did he put back? Did he try anything on? And now it's like, if you try anything on, are you going to wash that? Or like, what are you going
4: to
5: do?
4: "I just have to keep it. You know what's really funny? Pretty much everything that he tried on, he bought. Like, Ed Sheeran's funny enough, like a one-size-fits-all model. He bought like damn near a size small Harley jacket all the way to like an XL 90s champion Tennessee Titans jersey. Like, he looked good in all of it. He dresses great. I truly think that they actually would have stayed longer if the kids weren't getting antsy and, like, you know, he told them, like, we can go get milkshakes when we're done, whatever. That's why we ended up sending them to Leon's later, because they're like, hey, like, where's a good place to go?
5: Great choice, by the way. Great choice for them to go.
4: Yeah, you got to go to Leon's if you're here in Oshkosh. They're literally right up the road. Go pull up on them. And then it was really cool, too, to see two of the servers there, they also got pictures with him, which was really, really cool. I don't know if you saw that.
0: Yeah, and they interviewed a couple of those girls, too, that served Ed Sheeran. Again, they were like, are you Ed Sheeran?
2: Yep. So neither of you have met Ed, huh?
1: No.
0: Have you?
2: So nice.
0: Oh.
2: Yeah, I met him. Me and Portland, there's shows every day. So when Ed was there, like, I was like, there's no way that I'm going to meet this dude. Like, he's a huge star. But that was, like, right as soon as I started to get bigger in radio in Portland. So when I met that dude and how humble he is, mm-hmm. and how nice he is, and just like what he said, introduced himself as Ed.
0: Yeah.
2: And like, I bet you that's because he grew up proper. He wanted to be better. And think about Taylor Swift as well. She has got, from what I heard, great mannerisms when she meets the little folk like us.
0: Well, the cool thing is Ed was not with any kind of security entourage. Yeah. He was all by himself. It was just him and his family. They're mm-hmm. road tripping across America this time for this tour because they want to see places in America that they've never seen before, which I think is awesome. And he was parenting. Another thing the owner said, it was cool to watch him just be a parent and like talk to his kids and be like, okay, guys, just hang on. We're going to be going and getting milkshake in a minute, just like any other parent would do.
1: I want to hear if they have cute little British accents as well.
0: Yeah. I'm sure they do.
2: You know, I think too, like if you look at Ed Sheeran, he's not. Oh, he's just a typical looking dude, right?
0: Yeah, I wouldn't say he's good looking.
2: Well, no, and so if you think about their reaction when this dude named Ed walked into the store, they didn't know right away you would if it's a Taylor Swift.
0: Yeah.
2: You know, I mean, because he's just a normal, nice dude that wants to shop for some vintage clothing with his kids and wife. You know?
0: It's so weird to think about, but how cool is that?
2: Yeah.
0: I was thinking, what if we would have been down there doing a station promotion at the time? Because our van, the WIXX van that we drive around, has a picture of Ed Sheeran on it.
2: What do you be like?
0: Like, all of a sudden, he's walking by and he sees himself driving by.
2: Sees himself.
0: There's a picture of me.
3: Oh, that's Ed Sheeran, the rock star.
0: What a bloke.
3: Your accent's so good, Corey.
0: Thank you. I'm working on it.
3: What you thinking? What I'm thinking? I love Ed Sheeran.
0: It's 6:55. Anyway, that's pretty cool to have both Ed Sheeran and then Tyrese Halliburton, the former Oshkosh North star, Olympic gold medalist, NBA All-Star, was also in Oshkosh last week, too. So that was the place to be, apparently. $1,000 Minute, the place to be is right here on WIXX in about 10 minutes, because you can play along and cheer on our contestant today. Katie from Green Bay is going to give her shot at $1,000 Minute at 7:05.
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9: We'll see some thunderstorms later on this afternoon and this evening. For today, mostly cloudy. Chance of showers and thunderstorms, high 82. Tonight, becoming partly cloudy, low 57. Tomorrow, mostly sunny, high near 80. Another nice day on Thursday with mostly sunny skies, high 81. From Fox 11, your station for severe weather coverage, I'm meteorologist Pete Potoniak on 101 WIXX. 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
0: 63 now. It's cloudy at 6:59. Here's Miles Smith.

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1: Oh, yeah.
0: Katie on the line. Good morning, Katie. How's this fine morning treating you so far?
3: Not great. Thank you.
0: Oh, good. Yeah,
4: well, let's you're welcome.
0: See if we can make it even better with $1,000. 10 questions, 60 seconds. You know the drill. Say pass if you don't know the answer. We'll come back to it at the end as long as there's time, okay?
3: Yep, sounds good.
0: Here we go. Coming down in 3, 2, 1, go.
5: What is the name of Facebook's parent company?
3: Meta.
5: Which actor is best known for playing the adventurous archaeologist Indiana Jones?
3: Harrison Ford.
5: Spell the word bibliophile.
3: B-I-B-L-I-O-P-H-I-L-E.
5: Which famous statue depicts a man deep in thought with his chin on the hand?
3: The finger.
5: Demi Moore got her big break on which long-running soap opera?
3: General Hospital?
5: The psychological term for believing you're being watched or targeted when you're not is known as what?
3: Paranoia.
5: In which video game franchise do players explore Vault-Tec shelters after a nuclear disaster?
3: The Fallout.
5: What does the acronym BLT stand for in a sandwich?
0: You're doing good. Wow, Katie, you did
5: really
0: well.
5: Katie, you're crushing it.
0: You're 8 for 8.
3: How many was it?
0: You got 8 for 8.
3: Didn't quite
0: get to the last two, but that's a heck of an effort. And you don't walk away empty-handed because we have got 20 of some free play vouchers and some free food vouchers from Mole Lake Casino Lodge and Event Center for you. Okay, so you can go to Mole Lake Casino Lodge and Event Center and have a little fun. All right.
3: All right, thank you.
0: Hang on the line. You're welcome. It's 7:08 on IXX. We play again in less than an hour at 8:05, so make sure you're here for that.
4: And did you hear what she just did?
0: What?
4: She got 8 in a row. That is commendable. There you go. Yeah, there you go. It's commendable. And you could have that going into your day, too. Go ahead and text 1000 to 3111. Why not?
0: Yeah.
4: One more time, why not?
0: 1000 to 31011.
1: Hey, want to give it a go? Text 1000 to 31011 and sign up to take your shot.
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0: If your girlfriend's mom?
1: Yes. She has a real name, but it's Hot Mom in my phone.
2: Okay.
1: Just letting you know. She has a super good coworker, Jane from Lakewood. It is her birthday today. She wanted me to say happy birthday. So, Janie. Ooh, happy birthday. Wow. So she signed to your future mother-in-law.
0: Oh, cool. Isn't that cute?
3: That's cute.
0: Maybe Jane could sign up for it so we could take her out for a little birthday free lunch.
1: That's what I'm saying. I would love to meet her.
0: Uh-huh.
1: M-E-A-T.
0: I get it.
1: Wait. All right, yeah. Parker Johns.
3: Yes, with the HNC meet and greet, we want to bring you and three friends.
0: Yeah, that's right. You can get anything off the menu. Huggy got a salad last time. It was amazing.
1: Your eyes opened up so big when I said, can I get the brisket salad? And you were like, dang, I had to switch it up. Just talking about a healthy thing right now, and I wanted some greens.
0: But you also got the brisket, which is like best smoked meats in town.
1: You never think a fat chunk of brisket would be good on top of a salad, but it is a Parker John's BBQ right. To 31011.
0: We'll be drawing another winner soon here for a meet and greet with WIXX. 7:14 now with Somber. Here's Homewrecker.

0: They're somber on 101 WIXX. It's Huggy, Natalie, and Corey. All right, we're going to play a little game of worst to first, or first to worst.
1: In a world, there's things that are worst, and there's things that are first.
0: And today, because of the music we're playing here, we're talking superpowers. Homies, play along in your head. Here, I'm going to give you guys each five different superpowers. So write them down, and then you have to rank them as far as what you would take as a superpower, first to worst.
2: Okay. All right, let's go.
0: All right, here are the superpowers. Invisibility.

0: flying, teleportation, super strength, and mind reading.
1: Okay,
0: those are the five. I want you to rank them first to worst. Or should we go worst to first?
1: Let's go worst to first.
0: Let's go worst to first, all right? Natalie, let's start with you.
2: Okay.
0: Worst to first with those superpowers. Homies, I want you to play along in your head on this one.
1: Go through them again while she's doing it. So it's
0: invisibility, flying, teleportation, which means going from one place to another, Huggy. Well, I mean, just sometimes you don't know definitions of things.
1: Shut up!
0: super strength and mind reading.
2: Okay, I got it.
0: All right. Natalie, what's the worst?
2: Mind reading would be the worst because I would get so overstimulated by hearing everybody's thoughts and paranoid, and it would freak me out.
0: Like, do you really want to know what everybody's
2: thinking?
0: Do I
2: really want to know what a man's thinking? No.
0: Well, I can tell you it'd be one thing.
1: You ever seen that movie, What Women Want, starring Mel Gibson?
2: I love that movie.
0: All right, what's your fourth?
2: Okay, fourth would be teleport, because I would be thinking of a place I want to go, even though I shouldn't go, and I just accidentally teleport myself there, probably.
3: She's a jumper.
1: Whoops.
2: Whoopsie.
1: Where she goes.
2: Okay, strength would be number three, kind of in the middle.
0: Super strength.
2: These squirt guns will become real. All right, number two would be flying, because... Hello, I'm like a bird. I want to fly away.
0: Right.
2: And then number one, invisibility.
1: Which
3: she wishes.
2: I know.
0: Every time Natalie's in public.
2: I try, you know, the magic glasses, the invisible cloak.
1: Well, how did you do on Saturday?
0: No, I got to say, you came out to the Ignite Night Market.
2: I did.
3: I was so surprised to hear that.
2: The first time I went out in a very long time.
0: It was just you and Atlas, and you met us there, and you were... Fine.
2: I had fun.
0: You were fine. You were good. You weren't uncomfortable. I was very proud of you.
3: She texted me and said, I'm hanging out with your girlfriend right now.
2: I did.
3: I'm like, all right.
2: I said, my girl.
0: All right, worst to first, right. First to worst.
1: Here we go.
0: Worst to first. Superpowers.
1: I absolutely think teleportation. Get it out of here. That's the worst. I don't need it.
0: You don't want to go anywhere.
1: I don't. Well, no, here's the thing. Okay. Invisibility is number four. I don't need that. I don't know. I feel like that would just be trouble. I'd be stealing money.
2: Huggy being
0: Yeah, but can you imagine you being invisible? You wouldn't, because you would be so loud, people wouldn't be able to see you, but they'd be able to hear
2: they'd
0: you.
2: They'd be like, God?
1: It'd be like a ghost, dude. I'm haunting
0: yo,
1: people.
0: Yo, dudes. Oi, oi. It's the ghost of Huggy, dudes.
1: All right, here we go. Number three. That's where flying is coming in. I don't need teleportation if I'm going to be flying places.
0: I guess.
1: And if I fly fast enough, then I'll just go back in time, right? Phew. That's how it works. That's teleportation.
0: That's exactly what it is.
1: Number two, I think it would be dope to be a mind reader. That's my number two. And of course, number one, super strength.
0: Boom!
1: You get buff.
0: By the way, yesterday,
2: Huggy Hulk.
0: We went to Vasa Fitness yesterday. Huggy and I, we were lifting bros together for the first time. Which, by the way, amazing gym.
1: Oh my god,
2: we lifted more.
0: Place is unreal. Well, Huggy's stronger than I am.
2: Really?
1: I don't know, dude. Those were humbling yesterday. And I saw you. Okay, so here's the thing. I made sure Corey wasn't looking when I took some plates off, and I think you did too. Because, okay, on the Arsenal machine, the pec flies. And if anybody knows what we're talking about, it's a crazy machine. I saw, did you put a 45 on there?
2: He's like, I took a 45
1: off.
2: No,
1: I think I saw you put 25. I saw you put something heavy on there, and I'm like, oh, he's going to have to take that off. And then you tried it.
0: I did, I might have.
1: So I think our super strength... It's going to come.
2: You guys are both strong.
0: Mm-hmm. Oh, kind of, but not really. The one thing, though, that I did notice a Huggy, though, he had his headphones on. You were jamming out. What were you listening to yesterday?
1: Come on. Paul Mulligan.
0: Okay, so you were jamming out.
1: Mm-hmm.
0: And, like, he would drop the weights or put, like, drop the machine handles. And he'd be like,
1: I mean, you could hear him.
2: Testosterone just like, running.
1: I can't hear myself in the headphones.
0: Seriously. I was like, whoa, who's the dude? I was like, oh, it's I heard that.
1: And I don't know why I'm doing that.
2: You're the clunker.
0: You were the clunker yesterday.
1: And that's something I made sure of. It doesn't matter if you're a clunker or not. A clunker or a hunker, everybody's welcome.
2: Hunker, hunker.
0: Right. It's 7:23 on WIXX. 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
2: Uh-oh.
0: So we're going to reveal these at 7:40. 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
13: We'll see a few showers and storms today, then back to sunshine tomorrow. For today, mostly cloudy with a chance of showers and thunderstorms, high 82. Tonight, becoming partly cloudy, low 57. Tomorrow, mostly sunny, high 80. And for Thursday, mostly sunny, high 81. From Fox 11, your station for severe weather coverage, I'm meteorologist Pete Pitoniak on 101 WIXX. Now back to Huggy, Natalie, and Corey.
0: Thanks, Pete. Let's hope those storms hold off for tonight, because it's bang for your buck Tuesday with the Wisconsin Timberrattlers baseball team tonight. Yep. $2 hot dogs, $2 sodas, $2 beer.
1: And Ricky from Appleton just says, are you guys going to be at tonight's Timberrattlers game? If so, my son is throwing out the first pitch.
0: Oh,
1: the throw
0: Miracle
1: for the Miracle League.
0: How cool is that?
1: That's going to be dope.
0: That is
1: throw fastball!
0: Awesome. Yeah, so come on out, and we'll be on the plaza before the game playing some games, or hand out some prizes, so it should be a lot of fun. Timberrattlers in action all week long at home with some fun games. We'll talk to Hillary next hour about what's happening there. Here's Ella Langley. It is the follow-up to Choose in Texas. This one's called Be Her on WIXX. She drank

0: 101 WIXX, Ella Langley, getting some love from Drake, the rapper. He's impressed with her run in the Billboard Hot 100.
1: Drake is impressed with anything with a
2: anything
1: pulse.
2: Anything right now with a pulse, he's into it.
0: Oh, my God.
2: Remember that? Did you read about that goth girl?
1: Yes.
2: Oh, she was kind of hot.
1: Kind of good. Yeah. She made him bark for her, and I was like, my girl. It's so fun.
2: Okay. Oh, he looks like a thumb with eyebrows. But
0: seven.
2: I just am saying that because I think the dude is creepy. I am
1: ugly
2: too.
1: He's a water boy.
2: What?
1: He's a water boy.
0: Bobby Boucher?
1: Yeah.
2: What do you mean a water boy?
1: He's just always up there with all the basketball players, you know, like. He's just a little water boy.
2: Would you like a towel, sir?
0: You got that from Kendrick. Yeah, you got that from Kendrick.
1: So, hello. Why didn't you know what I was talking about?
0: I did.
1: Oh.
0: I caught it.
1: Oh,
0: you didn't. All right.
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1: Brought to you by our friends at Habish Habish and Rhodes here. Producer Jerry Bruckheimer has confirmed that Johnny Depp is in talks to reprise his role as Captain Jack Sparrow for the 6th Pirates of the Caribbean film. However, Johnny Depp, I don't know if you guys remember this, said back in 2022 during the Amber Heard and Johnny Depp trial, he will never return unless they paid him $300 million and a million alpacas.
2: Did he get a million alpacas?
1: Yes. That was the thing. They even read that in court while he was on the stand.
2: Honestly,
1: hilarious.
2: Dude's an icon.
1: I mean, perhaps he had a change of heart.
2: Yeah, no.
1: And he'll settle for one alpaca?
2: Yo, are those the ones that spit?
1: I mean, to be honest, my aunt has an alpaca farm. She could raise his one alpaca. What,
0: was he being relatively serious in that that's a good investment or alpaca's a good investment?
2: He was probably saying that it's an impossible offer
1: right.
2: because I don't want to do it.
0: Oh,
1: yes.
0: Right. Well, money talks or alpacas.
1: Or alpacas. Ella Langley's Shoes in Texas is number one for an 18th week on the Hot 100.
0: Wow.
1: It's 1 week away from tying the record for the second longest leading single at 19 weeks, which is Shaboozy, a bar song, and Old Town Road by Lil Nas X featuring Billy Ray Cyrus. They're currently tied at 19 weeks, whereas Mariah Carey has the longest leading single with All I Want for Christmas Is You with 22 weeks.
2: So the top three were all country songs.
0: Basically, except
1: wow.
0: for Mariah.
1: Mm-hmm. Wow.
0: Christmas action.
1: She's thawing as we speak.
2: No.
0: It'll be
2: no, you know it.
1: And finally, the Jonas Brothers are hitting the road again, announcing a massive 45-city North American Burning Up tour all over again. The brothers say the response to their upcoming Madison Square Garden show was so big. Quote, we knew we couldn't stop just at New York, adding, we can't wait to run it back with all of you. Special guests on select tour dates, Huggy, All-Time Low.
2: Oh, wow.
1: Magnus Pharrell and their younger little brother, Franklin Jonas.
0: Magnus Pharrell, that's Will Ferrell's kid.
2: You're lying.
1: Yeah.
0: 100%.
1: Swear.
0: Yeah, it is. He's a musician. I've heard that before.
1: Wow. Yes. Tickets go on sale to the general public on Friday. However, you can win tickets all week long this week on WIXX.
0: That's right. 8:40, we will have your chance this morning and every day this week. Let's celebrate with a little Jonas Brothers action. By the way, if you text VIP to 31011, you'll get a special code for pre-sale tickets on Thursday from WIXX.

0: Benson Boone on 101 WIXX, Huggy, Natalie, and Corey. Good morning. Welcome to Tuesday. You made it through Monday. That's good, right? 7:39 now. It's going to be kind of an on and off rainy afternoon, but temperatures lingering around 80 or so for a high. And if you're in a relationship, will you break up with that person? Because psychologists have identified four behaviors that can signal that a relationship is struggling. They're called the four horsemen.
1: Oh, no.
0: Because when you see them, they should be warning signs of what to come.
1: Horsemen wearing red capes?
0: They're basically red flags, yeah. It says that. It says they're basically red flags you need to watch out for. Oh. So here you go. Truth time.
1: Okay.
0: You don't want to hear this, Huggy. You're covering your face.
2: No, because I'm in a healthy relationship, and I hope she doesn't hear this.
1: He's like, I'm the horseman.
0: Number one.
3: I don't want to be one of the horsemen because I'm currently headless.
0: Same. Oh, no. Huggy.
3: Okay.
0: Number one is criticism.
2: Wait, taking it or giving it?
0: It's when someone attacks their partner's character instead of addressing a specific issue. Okay, you never attacked Ashley's character.
2: No.
0: But you do attack the fact that she hoards.
2: I mean, wouldn't you?
1: And so, okay. You're a lot better at taking criticism.
0: Yeah, you are.
2: Mm-hmm. I'm great.
0: You suck. You used to suck.
1: Yeah.
2: Yeah.
1: Awful.
2: Mm-hmm. You name it, and 8% of people have it. So.
0: Yep. Not a big deal.
2: What do you want me to do? Fuck less?
0: There we go. What do you want me to do? Okay, so criticism is number one.
2: Okay.
0: Number two is contempt. This shows up as eye rolling.
2: I don't do that.
0: By the way, side note, everybody, I have to tell Huggy to do things sometimes because I'm technically his boss. Every time that I ask him to do something in a serious manner, what's your first response? It's an eye roll. You literally roll your eyes at me.
2: It's a new thing. I only do it now. It's a habit because you told me that your wife does it. So, and it annoys you. So guess what? I find things.
0: She's a champion eye roller.
2: Mm-hmm.
0: Sarcasm, mocking, or talking down to a partner.
2: Okay.
0: This is the most dangerous of the four, by the way.
2: So you're not supposed to mock?
0: You're not supposed to mock.
2: She's so easy to mock.
0: You do mock.
2: I do.
1: You do.
2: Everybody.
1: But it's not malicious.
2: No, it's just funny because sometimes y'all say funny things and I want to try to be as funny as you. Hey-o!
0: Hey-o! Yeah.
2: It's called getting myself out of a bad situation.
0: Good try. Defensiveness is number three on this. Again, these are the four horsemen that you need to watch out for in a relationship that will cause a couple to break up. Defensiveness. It's when a person always makes excuses or shifts the blame instead of hearing their partner's concerns.
2: Gaslighting.
1: Or they just listen.
2: That's it?
1: Until they can speak again. Like, they're not actually listening.
2: Yeah, they're just waiting
1: for you to be done talking so they can just say what they want.
2: For the next opportunity.
0: To jump in.
2: To keep being a dum-dum. Yep, I know what you're talking about.
0: And finally, stonewalling. It's an emotional withdrawal. Some people shut down and just refuse to talk to their partner, kind of like toddlers do sometimes. You know, I got to say in my relationship, and I hate to say this, but there are times, and I've gotten through it every time, obviously, because my wife and I are in a good spot. But I mean, there's times when you get upset and you just don't feel like dealing with it. And then you just shut down. You just, you know what? I'm done. I don't, whatever. Do whatever you want. I'm
2: That's
0: done.
2: The limbic system. You trained it properly if you do that more than the fight. If you're doing flight to go capture your breath and think about it before it turns into an argument, then I think that's the better way to go.
0: Listen to you. You're like a therapist.
2: Namaste.
0: Oh, wow.
2: Completely.
0: Now, here's the good news is that experts say that if you spot any of these behaviors, it doesn't necessarily mean the relationship is doomed. Hopefully, you can learn from it and have healthier conversations moving forward. Because what does Natalie always say?
1: Take accountability.
0: And it's all about?
1: If you want to do it.
0: It's all about? Communication.
1: Communication. Thank you.
2: Jeez,
1: there's
2: that
1: so
2: took,
1: many
2: for,
1: things
2: that
1: I
2: took
1: say.
2: Way longer than we thought.
1: There's
2: it was
1: so there. Many things that I say, well, but yes, communication, take accountability.
0: Yes, and those things are really good. I think you really have opened up both of our eyes a little bit as to that, because communication is key.
2: Alpha is leaning beta.
0: Good job.
2: Me, more alpha.
1: I am very proud of you. Now we're on to Corey.
2: Only took two years. Hey, only took 2 years. You're half a year in. Let's go.
0: So for those people who maybe have not gotten through these in terms of like, okay, this totally describes a relationship with my ex,
2: mm-hmm.
0: with my now ex-husband, my now ex-wife.
1: Or here's, current partner.
0: Here's what we're wondering is what was the final straw in breaking up that relationship or filing for the divorce? Like that, I'd be interested to hear that based on what we just told you. Like, what was that one thing that was like, okay, some of these things were happening and then this one thing happened and we just couldn't get through it. Well, that was it.
3: I just didn't want to get yelled at anymore.
0: Well, that was yours. Yeah, that was yours.
3: I didn't want to get yelled at.
0: No, it wasn't even that. It was us yelling at you about moving on.
3: But yeah, secretly true. Behind closed doors, I was getting yelled at. I might have liked it.
1: Masochist.
0: You know, at the time, I think you oddly did.
2: I know. I'm realizing that about myself.
1: Here's what I think. I think Huggy thought that that's what he deserved in his life, that he doesn't deserve love. He doesn't deserve to become better. So he thought this is what I deserve because he has comfort in the chaos and didn't know what to happen after. Thank you. After he grew up and realized that you do not need to live in chaos. In fact, you are such a good person and you just had to get out of your head and the other person.
0: Yeah.
1: Said it.
0: No, you're good. Yeah, I think that was a really good assessment of where you were.
2: Take a breath.
0: Wow.
1: I'm sorry. I'm going to go into therapist and law by the end of this.
0: 31011. Oh, here's one. Okay. So what was that straw that finally made you decide to leave or divorce or whatever? I went to the movies alone. I saw a couple in front of me talking and laughing, and I almost cried because my now ex-wife and I never laughed together. Oh. We never laughed together. Isn't that sad? But that made me open my eyes, this person said.
1: Aww.
0: I mean, it's kind of sad, but yeah. We want to hear from you. 31011 on the Capital Credit Union text line, or feel free to give us a call at 920-406-1011 at 745.
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mundane, a masterpiece. Oh my, my, oh my, my love. I take one look at you, you're taking me out.

0: 7:51 on 101 WIXX, Huggy, Natalie, and Corey. So we were just talking about the four horsemen of basically signs that your relationship might be doomed. The bad behaviors that can predict whether or not a couple will break up. So we're kind of talking about, like, what was that final straw in which happened in your relationship that you knew that it wasn't going to work after that and you broke up?
1: The final straw.
0: We've got one coming in here, and you can text in at 31011. We'll keep you anonymous. He kept causing the bank account to overdraft, looking up foot fetish things on the internet.
2: Oh no!
1: No, a couple of those.
0: Oh,
3: yikes.
0: Wow.
3: Gotta get a different account.
1: He would pay for it? I mean, it's free.
0: But the bank overdraft. I don't know. Apparently, right. There are sites where, that's a little weird.
1: Pull up feedfinder.com right now and see
3: how
1: much it
3: costs. You have to pay to put your feet on Feedfinder.
1: There you go.
0: Thing called Feedfinder?
3: Yeah. Okay. No,
0: oh my
3: listen.
0: God.
3: Really quick. My friend just did it. She told me all about it. And it was during COVID. And she was like, I just want to sell my feet pics. And everyone kept telling her to go to Feedfinder. She was like, you have to pay $20 a month to put your feet on the website and pay a premium to like have your feet be seen first. But she like would do puppet shows with her toes.
1: Honestly?
0: What?
3: And people were paying. Like she, I think... In 1 month, she made like $8,000. Not even kidding you. With her puppet toes.
0: Okay. Oh, my God.
1: So I don't know why IT didn't block this website, but I'm on it.
3: Nice. I'm about to go on it,
1: sell
3: too.
1: Sell feed pics, dude.
0: Oh, my God.
1: Wow.
0: Well, it's an investment. $20 down.
3: It's blocked for me.
1: It's not for me, baby.
3: Damn it.
1: Right. Corey, come over here with the camera.
0: No, thanks. I'll pass on that one. Here's one that came in. It said the final straw was when he changed his PIN number on his phone. I wasn't trying to be sneaky, but he was lying, and he told me his PIN to prove he wanted to be better. And a week later, we were arguing. I grabbed his phone saying, you told me your PIN, and you changed it. It finally clicked that he was always going to be a lying cheater.
3: Women just know.
1: I told mine right off the top. 1, 2, 3, 4, 5, 6. You're never going to forget that one. You know what I'm saying? If I change that, then you know something's up.
3: I figured out Huggy's pin the first try.
0: Well, yeah, because it was like 1, 2, 3, 4, 5, wasn't it?
1: 6. It's 6.
3: So did it.
1: Did do it on the first try.
3: I did.
1: Red flag. You're one of the ponies, not the horsemen.
3: The princess pony, what's it called? What are those called? The pony? What's the cartoon?
0: The bronies?
1: Oh, no. My Little Ponies.
0: I filed for divorce. Here's one that came in. I filed for divorce when multiple women came forward with proof of cheating. It was only when I separated from him that I realized he showed every single one of the four horsemen you were just talking about. Thankfully, I'm in a much healthier relationship now.
1: That's
3: good. Good job, girlfriend.
0: Yeah. Good for you.
1: Dang.
3: I know what that's
1: like. Sorry, I didn't mean to say your name, but that's it. When I got sick, he made me feel like I was being overdramatic.
3: Ooh.
1: Asked if I was why I was being a baby. I had postpartum depression and developed POTS.
0: Jeez.
1: POTS.
0: Yikes.
3: Yeah. Man,
1: so, dude, if you can't hold it down while your baby's sick and going through something, see ya.
3: Like, just birthed and created a human. What did you contribute? Nothing.
0: How about when you're sick?
3: A little droplet.
0: How about when you're sick and your boyfriend goes to fight a fire, but in reality, it's actually he goes on a date with another one.
1: Different type of fire.
3: Thanks, guys, for reminding me of when that happened.
1: Happy days.
0: Well, you're in a much better position now.
3: Thank you.
1: Oh, 100%.
0: That was pretty bad.
1: We don't even think
3: that
1: the guy is a man.
3: Bad.
0: I mean,
3: that was pretty low.
0: That literally happened to Natalie. She was sick on her boyfriend's couch. He's a firefighter. Said he had to go to a fire. Came back 2 hours later. Was telling him about this call.
3: Well, no, said he was coming back and said, oh, we have to go back out. I'm so sorry. I'm thinking of you. I miss you. I'll see you soon. But he was 2 blocks away at the bowling alley on a date.
0: Oh my God.
1: By the way, she was
0: that
1: pretty hot.
0: Guy.
3: Yeah. I loved her. She's the one that messaged me.
0: She's the one that broke
3: it. She's the one that started it all out. And I found out there were 16 more.
1: Nah, I don't know how he did it. Impressive.
0: Here's probably the worst excuse ever. You ready?
3: Yeah.
0: Emily says, the hickey on his neck, he claimed his sister got mad and bit him. That's the worst excuse ever.
3: Not the sister.
0: Oh my God.
1: Why the sister? Anybody else? Like, I mean, anybody.
0: That is a bad lie on the spot that you got caught in. Okay, somebody said, can you please repeat the four horsemen? I won't go into detail, but the four horsemen of the signals is whether it's going to predict if a couple will break up or not, which it doesn't necessarily mean the relationship is doomed, but here they are. Criticism, contempt, defensiveness, and stonewalling. Those are the four, according to relationship and psychologists, I guess. Psychologists?
1: Do you think they call it stonewalling because of the ghost of Stonewall Jackson?
0: Good question, Huggy. Glad you asked it.
1: Well, you know, because things are named after weird things. I'm out of here.
0: Yeah, good call. 757 on WIXX. We got $1,000 minute on the way in about 10 minutes. 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
3: Hey, Somber here. I'm going to write a sad song.
0: All right, we got Vernon on the line from Oshkosh. Hi, Vernon. How are you?
4: I'm good.
0: Do you go by Vern or Vernon?
5: Oh, Lil Vern.
4: Vern.
0: All right. Vern?
4: Yeah.
0: It says you listen here with at work every morning. Do you have your coworkers gathered around? Or are you more of a solo situation?
4: Kind of in a busy working right now, so everyone's kind of busy.
0: Oh, okay, cool. So it's just you. Well, let's get this done quick.
6: He's got it.
0: Give you $1,000. Have you ever played live on the radio before?
4: I listen to it all the time.
0: Awesome.
4: We play along every morning almost.
0: Okay, awesome. Well, thank you. Here we go. If you don't know the answer, just say pass, and we'll come back to it at the end, okay?
4: Sounds good.
0: Here we go. 3, 2, 1, go.
6: Who is the great goddess of wisdom and war?
4: Pass.
6: What is the chemical symbol for the element iron?
4: Pass.
6: What is the name of the deepest point in the world's oceans?
4: Mariana Trench.
6: Which pop star is a fan base known as the Swifties?
4: I couldn't hear the question.
6: What pop star is a fan base known as the Swifties?
4: Pass.
6: What is the name of the ocean on the east coast of the United States?
4: Atlantic Ocean.
6: What do you call the list of sources used at the end of a research paper?
4: The conclusion.
6: No.
4: Pass.
6: Which movie won the Academy Award for Best Picture in 2025?
4: 2020, pass.
6: Which artist is nicknamed the Queen of Pop?
4: Taylor Swift.
6: No.
4: Pass.
6: What is the name of the island in Jurassic Park?
4: Oh, my God. Jurassic Island.
0: Oh, that is Jurassic Island. Oh, that's 60 seconds, Vern.
6: You got to try again.
0: We loved your spirit, though. Let's see. Let's go back through the ones you missed.
3: Is it Isla Nublar? Nobular.
0: Nublar.
4: Nebulous or something.
0: Like that.
6: Nebulous? Isn't that a thing in Jimmy Neutron?
3: Nubular.
4: Yep, I got it wrong.
3: No, don't show my nebulous. Madonna's the queen of pop. Anora won the Academy Award for Best Picture in 2005. Never even heard that movie. At the end of a research paper, you got to do the bibliography or works cited. Yeah. Taylor Swift has fans known as the Swifties. Fe is the element symbol for iron. And Athena is the goddess of wisdom.
0: Well, Vern, you learned a few new things today at least, all right?
4: I usually do a lot better on this.
0: See, isn't that the case? Well, that just means you got to sign up again at WIXX.com and play again, all right?
4: Yeah, all right. Thank you very much.
0: Take care, Vern. 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On the way, people of all ages. What poor choices did you make in the last 24 hours?
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0: KIXX with Shinedown at 8:15. We are only a couple of days away from the first high school football games in Northeast Wisconsin. It's so awesome. It's one of my favorite times of the year. And my kids don't even play football, but just coming together as a community, there's something so special about, you know, Friday night, or this week for a lot of high schools, it's Thursday night under the lights. It's just an awesome environment to be a part of.
1: Well, you're so invested in your kids. As yeah. far as like the school goes, because you yeah. get season tickets.
0: Well, yeah, and you know, I coached a lot of these kids who are going to be playing now, so it's kind of like their family to me.
1: Situation, all right? If you weren't coaching or watching your kids and you had to volunteer for a concession stand, all right, but yeah. you wanted to watch Cole or Noah or whoever play a game and you couldn't do that because you're working the concession stand. Yeah, wouldn't that be such a bummer?
0: Well, and that's part of it. Like in the school we go to, and Natalie, you opted out of this, but you have to pay a pretty big fee if you decide to not volunteer time.
2: Yeah, I paid $200.
1: To get out of it?
2: Yeah. Yes.
1: Just do it.
2: Well, that's the thing. Like with our job here, there's some things I couldn't commit to because we do things during those school hours.
1: Well, it's perfect. Then you can get your due diligence in. At a crash your concession.
2: Yeah. Just with a different school.
0: We want to crash your concession is what we're getting at. So we come work your concession stand. And probably most importantly, we actually bring $1,000 donation.
3: $1,000.
0: 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We have so much fun with this every single year. So if you're going to be working a concession stand or your kid's team wants us to come out and work the concession stand, we have a ton of fun doing it. Text the word crash to 31011. It doesn't have to be just sports.
2: That's right. It can be musical theater, swimming, chess, dance.
0: Anything. Yeah, we'll come out and crash that concession with WIXX.

0: 821 on 101 WIXX with Huggy, Natalie, and Corey. The question we're posing today, we're going to have some fun with this one. What was the poor choice that you've made in the last 24 hours?
1: All right. Yes. She took it wrong.
0: What?
1: She took it wrong.
2: Who?
1: My girlfriend was, we cleaned her sheets yesterday, so we were putting the, I was not helping, but she was putting the pillowcases on the pillow. She's like, "You're going to watch me not be able to put a pillowcase on a pillow?" And I said, "Why? Because you have no chin?" But this is not, that's not what I meant. That's not, I meant as if she didn't understand, because I was like, with people with like just chins that can't hold and fold pillowcases. Mm-mm. She didn't understand it. That's, I wasn't saying she didn't have any chin. Mm-mm. I was just saying, why? Because you got no chin.
2: I would have threw the pillow at you.
1: She went to look in the mirror. She's like, "What do you mean? Are you saying I'm ugly?" I'm like, that's not what I said. So that was choice. That was the bad decision I made yesterday. While I thought it was funny, not all things are.
2: Mm-hmm. Whoopsie.
0: You got one?
2: Bad decisions I made in 24 hours. Yeah, I kind of overspent on Pokemon with Atlas.
1: Well, yeah, duh. It's expensive, dog.
2: It is expensive. But
0: it brings
2: so much
0: joy to him.
2: Yeah, I'm really trying to build this Pitch Black deck, and I just can't find a certain card, and it's making me mad.
0: So you keep buying cards? Packs?
2: Maybe. Yeah.
0: All right, 31011 on the Capital Credit Union text line. You can admit this. What is the bad decision you've made in the last 24 hours? Bad choice in the last 24 hours. I had too many pieces of candy for my coworker's candy dish because there's no calories in mini Snickers, especially when they're free.
1: But is that true? There's no calories in mini Snickers?
0: Nope, zero.
1: Dang.
0: Eat as many as you want.
1: I'm going to get a couple of them.
0: Uh-huh.
1: Why not? You ever had one of those, the ones where they're filled with ice cream?
0: Ooh, yeah, those are good.
1: Pretty good. Here's one. And I'm going to tell you, this is not very good. Dana, staying up for the last 26 hours and still going. Stop. Oh my God. Longest I stayed up for was 5 days on accident.
0: 26 hours?
1: Yeah. 5 days ain't good. That's probably what my brain is, the way it is.
0: 5 days, that's like, you were fueled by external sources.
1: Mm-hmm. I could ride a scooter, though, dude. I was running everywhere. That was a bad decision I made for 4 years.
2: Wow.
0: All right. Again, bad decisions you made in the last 24 hours. You can remain anonymous. That's fine. We also have the post going on our Facebook page.
2: On the Facebook page, Jody says, "My bad decision was not calling into work." How many people think I should have called in work today?
1: And that was a couple other them. This says going to work. Worst decision they've ever made.
2: Oh, Brittany, I forgot a DQ ice cream cake in my car today for 4 hours.
0: Four hours?
2: I have soup.
1: It's gone, dude.
0: Oh, soup.
1: It's gone.
2: Soup.
0: What if you tried to refreeze it, it would just, because it lost its form.
2: Yeah.
0: You know,
1: yeah, what are you going to freeze?
0: Threw it back in the freezer.
1: We should try that. We'll leave it out in the sun for 4 hours.
2: It'll spill
1: and
2: out.
1: See what happens.
0: It probably would spill out, I would imagine.
2: Ew, I bet her car stinks.
1: Well, does it? Oh, yeah, it's milk.
0: Yeah, never spill milk.
1: Just take
0: your
1: a scoop off the.
2: It's love. Here, I'll send my cats in there.
1: Can they? Oh yeah, they can. It's never mind. I'm.
2: It's okay.
1: All right. called into work to take my ex to the ER.
2: Oh no.
0: Oh, she okay? Yeah.
2: She's regretting taking her ex to the ER or calling off work?
0: We don't know either way.
2: Because that's funny.
0: Bad decision you made in the last 24
1: hours. Yeah, why were you with your ex?
0: Well, maybe the ex didn't have any other
2: Maybe
0: way
2: that
0: to get
2: was
0: to
2: the
0: ER.
2: Emergency contact.
0: Probably.
1: Don't look at me. Hey, I better not be your emergency contact. Did you take me off yet?
2: No, you still are. And Atlas is out of school.
0: Oh, my God. Hi, is this Huggy?
1: I don't live
0: Huggy
1: close
0: Amsden?
1: To you. Huggy Amsden? Dude, is that what I'm in your phone as?
2: No.
1: Huggy Amsden? Am I still in there as Tariff?
2: No, you're not. That is funny.
0: Please call Tariff.
1: What if it wasn't?
0: Wait, why did you have him as Tariff in your phone?
2: Because he made me mad and he was making our stock go down for a little bit, so I called him a Tariff.
0: Well, he was. I mean.
2: He was reacting quite.
0: Well, yeah.
2: Not well, but it was funny. And now it's okay. I love the Huggy and I fights.
0: When? Here's one.
3: Me too.
0: I went to the grocery store. I forgot my list. And I came home without the six or seven things I actually needed at the store.
1: I mean,
0: six,
1: that seven. Happens.
0: That sucks.
1: Honestly, that happens. Go, and I know this now because going to a grocery store with a 13-year-old, because that's my girlfriend's daughter. Yo, I bought so many things I did not need, and I'm so glad I had to go back in and get garbage bags that were peach scented. Why? I don't know.
0: All right, keep them coming in. 31011 on the Capital Credit Union text line. 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
6: We'll see some thunderstorms later on this afternoon and this evening. For today, mostly cloudy. Chance of showers and thunderstorms, high 82. Tonight, becoming partly cloudy, low 57. Tomorrow, mostly sunny, high near 80. Another nice day on Thursday with mostly sunny skies, high 81. From Fox 11, your station for severe weather coverage, I'm meteorologist Pete Potoniak on 101 WIXX. Now back to Huggy, Natalie, and Corey.
0: 67 degrees right now with a few clouds at 8:30. Thank you very much, Pete. Okay, we're talking about people of all ages, what poor choices did you make in the last 24 hours?
1: This one is awesome. Nikki from Cottage Grove. My mom finally agreed to get a cell phone. We bought her one yesterday and showed her how to text us. Big mistake. I woke up this morning with over 30 text messages asking why I'm not texting her back.
2: I love that. Iconic.
0: Natalie, what's coming up with the hit list?
2: Our favorite pop artist is kicking the boys out. We're going to talk about how she's doing it next.
0: It's Teddy Swims, Mr. Know-It-All with Huggy, Natalie, and Corey on WIXX.

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2: Brought to you by our friends at Habish, Habish & Rhodes here. Producer Jerry Bruckheimer has confirmed that Johnny Depp is in talks to reprise his role as Captain Jack Sparrow for a sixth Pirates of the Caribbean film. However, Johnny Depp back in 2022 said that he will never return unless they paid him $300 million and 1 million alpacas.
0: 1 million alpacas?
2: Yes. Perhaps he had a change of heart and he will settle for one alpaca.
0: Can't
2: but
0: go
2: fans,
0: back on your word.
2: Fans want to see Jack Sparrow yet again.
3: All I have now is little cats with laser beams attached to their freaking heads.
0: Pretty good.
2: All right, the Jonas Brothers are hitting the road again, announcing a massive 45-city North American Burning Up tour all over again. Hmm. The brothers say with the response to their upcoming Madison Square Garden shows, it was so big, they knew they couldn't just stop at New York. So they said, quote, "We can't wait to run it back with all of you." Special guests on the select dates include All Time Low, yeah, Magnus Pharrell, and the younger brother, Franklin Jonas. He wasn't able to be part of the group.
0: Franklin.
2: Tickets go on sale to the general public Friday. However, you can win tickets all week long right here on WIXX.
0: That's right. Coming up in about 5 minutes here.
2: And finally, Ella Langley's Choosing Texas is number one for an 18th week on the Hot 100. It's 1 week away from tying the record for the second longest leading single at 19 weeks. Shaboozy's A Bar Song and Old Town Road by Lil Nas X.
0: Wow.
2: So she is creeping up there.
0: Yes,
2: one more week
0: is
2: to go and she'll kick them out.
0: Wow. Awesome. What a breakthrough year it's been for her, though. Dang.
2: Yes.
0: All right. That's Natalie's hit list. Thanks to our friends at Habish, Habish & Rotier, National Reputation, Hometown Service. With those Jonas Brothers tickets for you to win coming up right after Ella Langley's Choosing Texas. Here's that song on WIXX.

0: 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Huggy, Natalie, and Corey, we want to send you to see the Jonas Brothers.
1: Woo! They're going to be at the Pfizer Forum November 1st. 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
2: Mm-hmm. And opening for them is the Jonas Sisters.
3: Really?
2: And on the second leg of the tour on the West Coast, it's the Jonas Cousins.
1: And nice. Then down south, it's the Jonas. We don't know.
2: Oh, woofies.
1: Cousin, sister.
2: Sister, cousin.
0: All right. Here's what we're going to do. It's called three for free. Three for free.
2: You didn't put them on top of each other again,
0: nope.
2: Did you?
0: There's right. Three Jonas Brothers songs, short clips. You have to identify all three in the correct order.
2: Okay. Correct order
0: of these three Jonas Brothers songs. Listen carefully. The way that you

0: right?
1: Wow.
0: I didn't three. Know they had a- you think you could know those, Natalie? Can't
2: no.
0: say them out loud. All right. One more time. Three Jonas Brothers songs in a row. You have to identify the title of all three in the correct order.

0: What was that song called?
1: Sheesh.
2: I know, you know it, don't you? Well, what's the title?
1: It's like I know all of them and they're at the tip of my tongue.
0: Yes, I definitely know the second one.
2: Caller number 11, 920-406-1011. 920-406-1011 is the number. Good luck.
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2: 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Hillary!
1: Hey! Hello!
2: How fun is this? Bang for your buck Tuesday tonight, 6:40, $2 hot dogs, sodas, and beer. But with Brewers doing so well lately, it's so fun when you see these players. I mean, let's face it, it's the future Brewers that you have playing for you at the Timber Rattlers. But rehab games are always super exciting.
1: Oh, yes. Yeah, and we just announced it last night. Cooper Pratt will be joining us tonight.
8: Woo!
1: Yeah.
8: Hanging
1: and
8: with
1: the
8: Mr. Cooper.
1: Yeah, the fun thing is he was just here 2 years ago, the playoff team, that 2024. He was just here, and now he's
2: an actual
1: Brewer.
2: Major leaguer, see?
1: Yep, so... come see him while he's here. Yeah, one night only. So
2: it's Wisconsin Star Cars Night?
1: Yeah, so we will have a bunch of replica cars of like some of your favorite shows out front before the game.
2: Oh, fun.
1: Yeah, the list kind of keeps growing, so it'll be a really fun atmosphere outside.
8: Like famous cool. like cars.
1: Yeah.
2: Cars.
1: One more time. Star cars.
8: Cars. Cars.
2: So this is cool. On Thursday, you're doing 40s inspired throwback jerseys?
1: Yeah. So it's our throwback night. So the team will be in our kind of a throwback looking jersey we created. We have everything black and white, fun music. You know, it's the whole thing. So, and the jerseys will be auctioned off. Yeah.
9: Just a bit outside there. See?
1: Exactly.
9: Old Curly's up to the plate. And a swing and a miss.
1: No, we should have Huggy come out and PA the game there, huh?
2: Yeah, you're pretty good at that.
8: Thank you.
2: Big birthday party coming up on Friday. It's always a great get-together with Fang's birthday.
1: Yes, yeah, he'll have a bunch of his local mascots. We have a kickball game beforehand. So if you want to see the kickball game, make sure to be in your seats by 5:30. Mm-hmm. And bring some PB&J.
10: Ooh.
1: For a birthday cupcake.
2: Always fun when bringing family out to Fox City Stadium for Wisconsin Timber Rattlers game.
1: Yes.
2: If people want more info or to get tickets ahead of time, Hillary, what's the website?
1: TimberRattlers.com.
2: Thank you very
1: Thanks,
2: much.
1: Thanks, guys.
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13: Hi, this is Kim.
2: Hi, Kim. Where are you calling from?
13: I'm calling from Appleton.
2: All right, Jonas Brothers, 3 for free. We're going to play it again for you. Here it is.
14: The way that you-

0: All right. You got three songs.
1: All right.
0: In order, which ones are they?
1: First was Only Human.
0: Only
1: then
0: Human.
1: Then Cool, then...
0: Hang on.
1: Yep.
0: You said Only Human first? Correct.
1: Yep.
2: Woo!
0: What was the second one?
1: All right. That's Cool.
0: Cool. Correct.
2: Oh, man. She needs one more.
0: One more to win.
1: Waffle House.
0: Waffle House. So Only Human, Cool, and Waffle House. You are a winner!
2: She's going to see the Jonas Brothers November 1st at Pfizer Forum. Congratulations. Hang on the line. We're going to get some information for you.
1: Sounds good. Thank you.
0: You're welcome. Every morning this week at 8:40, your chance to win Jonas Brothers tickets here on IXX.

0: Dominic Fike on WIXX with Huggy, Natalie, and Corey. It's 8:52. We got a Packers training camp update coming up here in just a minute.
1: So you guys know I have a cat, Arlo. He's 9 months now. He's so fat. And he's
2: fat.
1: Yes.
2: Because he's a baby.
1: He's a baby, but he's growing. He's a big boy now.
2: Do you check his food meter and poke his belly after how much food's in there? Because you can, like puppies and little cats, when they eat, their stomachs get a little bigger because it's in there.
0: Yeah.
1: Yeah. And he's at the point now, and this has to be a cat thing, where as soon as I come, because I don't feed him right away in the morning at like 4 a.m. when I wake up. I mean, he has food, but like his wet food, right? I wait until I get home. And when I get home, he screams at me like he's never been fed before. Like,
0: he's so
1: hungry. And it just
0: hungry.
1: Keeps going. But he's not, though. Okay? Because he'll eat half of it, and then he'll just go off and take a nap.
0: Like a kid.
1: Like a kid, yes. And then my friends were talking to me about pet insurance. And I thought, I should probably get pet insurance. But is it worth it? Like, is pet insurance, is that a thing?
0: And how much is it a month?
1: Well, okay. So I was kind of looking into it, and I do have renter's insurance. But they nickel and dime you for everything. So a flat base is only $17, but I don't even know what that covers. It just says pet insurance, $17. And then it said medications visit plus $5. And I'm like, well, what's the base for then?
0: Right.
1: And then it's like, add emergencies? Another $14 for, no, that's for emergencies. Add another $25 for ER visits. And I'm like, well, at this point, I'm paying $100 a month for one cat.
0: Mm. Yeah.
1: And so I don't know if there's like a better place to get pet insurance.
0: Well,
1: is it worth, because I don't have to bring Arlo back for another year for stuff or a checkup.
2: Okay.
1: And it's like,
2: you don't know about emergencies and stuff like that.
1: Well,
2: but has Arlo been in the vet already with like a pre-existing condition? Not like anything bad or like ear mites,
1: no.
2: Right? Or something. Mm-hmm. I think this is how this works as far as my brother's dog couldn't get the surgery she needed on the insurance because she had already been to the vet and that was a pre-existing condition.
1: Okay.
2: So I don't know how that part works, but I know that Baby Hayes said it too, to where Maya had to have something, but because she had already got it looked at, then it was already pre-existing and they didn't have, I don't know.
1: So I wonder if that works.
2: Wild.
1: My friend got a new cat. And that cat at the Humane Society, before she even adopted her, had to have an eye surgery because she was surrendered, or they found her and somebody brought her to the Humane Society and half her eye was shut. They needed surgery. Stop it. That was her story.
0: Keep going.
1: And so she comes into the Humane Society, sees this cat with a half opened eye and said, I'm picking that one. Now it's on her report that she had this surgery, but it was before she got adopted. That now she has taken her to the vet. And when she took her to the vet, she has an ear infection, eye infection, and it was like $254
0: Jesus.
1: Later. Medications, vet visit.
0: My God.
1: She's getting better. So I'm just saying, like, would pet insurance have covered all of that? Or no? I'm it's just me versus the cat. Well, and one of her children, she found out, is really allergic to this cat. So what do we do? What do they do? Guys, how come when I'm trying to have a conversation, it's just a job?
2: Where did you find this? That's awesome.
0: I don't know, but I found this last night, and I knew we were talking about Natalie's cat.
1: Guys, I just need to figure out what I'm doing.
2: I found my face.
1: What do I get? What do I do? Is this cat considered a precondition? No.
0: Shannon says Nationwide has the best cat insurance.
1: I always adopt the ugliest cats.
0: Hello, Dobby. This is Dobby.
2: This is Dobby's
0: song.
2: Background. He recorded this for you up in heaven.

0: You guys, stop making fun of my dead cat. You don't even care.
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3: I'm Doug Russell with a training camp update. Tuesday, the only open to the public workout of the week. In fact, there are just two more next week, and then camp is over. First things first, one of the main competitions is at cornerback, where Keyshawn Nixon has been CB1, but he's being pushed, and he doesn't necessarily seem happy about it, especially when he's running with the twos.
4: I guess I'm being punished right now. I don't really worry about what I'm running in camp, one of the twos. I just keep my process and just compete for real. 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
3: As for the way head coach Matt LaFleur sees it,
5: he's just putting his head down and trying to take it one day at a time. And I think that's the approach you have to take. It is a good battle right now. I think all those guys, you know, obviously CV being out right now kind of throws a wrench in it. But I think when he was in there, he was playing some good ball. And then you got CSA and St. Juice. That all four of those guys are competing at a high level.
3: With an update from training camp, I'm Doug Russell.
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1: Me not working hard. 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
0: And WIXX, I'm Hazen from R. Today we're flip-flopping because I'm playing hooky and going to a baseball game. Timber Rattlers Bang for Your Buck Tuesday tonight at the Fox City Stadium. First pitch 6:40 p.m. I'll see you there. Alex Warren, Fever Dreams on now.

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That's the Beaches and WIXX. The Jonas Brothers announced yesterday their brand new tour, Burning Up, all over again. 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
1: Fox 11, the most accurate forecast team in Northeast Wisconsin. 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
6: Here's another Northeast Wisconsin construction update. Current closures in the I-41 project include the northbound on-ramp from Wisconsin Avenue, which is closed through this fall, as is Richmond Street over I-41, along with its northbound on- and off-ramps. French Road over I-41 in Appleton is still closed, but slated to be open later this summer, along with the East Frontage Road between Kerrigan and County Road U. Don't forget to always watch your speed in construction zones and stay safe on the road.
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101 WIXX. I'm Hazen from Mara today. 10 o'clock trivia coming up on the way. Martin Garrix and Ed Sheeran, the man who stopped by in Oshkosh just this weekend. It's repeated. IXX.

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1: I'm Hayes in for Mara today, doing flip-flop today. So, everyone likes feeling important. 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So answer this question for me, 406-1011. If you get it right, I'll hook you up with an awesome prize. 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It's 10 o'clock trivia on IXX. 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

0: 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Who's this?
1: This is Mark.
0: Mark, all right. You'll be perceived as more important than you really are at work if you do this. Mark, are you there? Hello?
1: Bring donuts.
0: 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Maybe not important. I tried to bring donuts into the office one time, and nobody ate them. That's the problem, is everyone here was on a diet. Lame.
1: Oh, I would have ate them.
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1: 10 o'clock trivia, Natalie's here too. 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
1: And supercalifragilisticexpialidocious.
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0: Olivia Dean on WIXX. A Hurling Clark Law Firm traffic alert, by the way. In Fond du Lac, the right lane is blocked on I-41 northbound at Johnson Street exit or Highway 23. That's due to a fire. Keep left, expect delays. Text TRAFFIC to 31011 for alerts right to your phone. We're playing 10 o'clock trivia today, and everybody likes feeling important at work. So if you do this at work, it'll be perceived that you are more important than you really are. 920-406-1011. What are you thinking?
1: Fix or solve problems.
0: Fix everybody else's problems? Is that what you said?
1: No, fix or solve problems at work.
0: Wait, what? Fixing everybody else's problems isn't a normal thing that you have to do at work? What? Not what I'm thinking. 406-1011. Who's this?
2: This is Jake.
0: Jake, all right. You'll be perceived as more important at work if you do this.
2: Tuck in your shirt.
0: Showing off the beer belly. Just giving it that extra definition. Thank you, dude. Not what I'm looking for. Great answer, though. I'm still looking for the right answer at 406-1011. You'll be perceived as more important at work if you do this in the office. What do you think?
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0: sex. If you do this at work, it'll be perceived that you are way more important than you really are. Your answers so far to this at 406-1011 are kind of depressing. I think your standards are a little low. 406-1011, what do you think?
1: Pretend you're always working.
0: Just pretend. That's what I do, too. I just start slamming my fingers on the keyboard and people think that I'm busy. It's awesome.

WIXX Hurling Clark Law Firm Traffic Alert. Expect some major backups and delays. I-41 northbound in Fond du Lac. Just by the Highway 23 or Johnson Street exit, there is a fire, a vehicle on fire, closing down the right lane. Seeing some standstill traffic in that area. Just keep to the left and expect it might take a little bit of time to get through there. I-41 northbound in Fondy, as you're about to hit the Highway 23 exit or the Johnson Street exit. If you want traffic alerts right to your phone, you'll be the first to know if anything's going to slow you down. Text TRAFFIC to 31011. Thanks to Hurling Clark Law Firm and WIXX. Here's Olivia now. I know.

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1: 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I'm Hayes in for Mara today. 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
1: Yeah. You know what? I like the playoffs. No diggity, no doubt. Play on, play at. 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

0: Cause I like it. 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Yeah.
1: Black Street Productions.
0: We out. Ride. We out.
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4: I'm Hayes, and from Mara today, we're flip-flopping 10 o'clock trivia on WIXX. Do you like feeling important at work? Well, if you do this at work, it'll be perceived that you are way more important than you really are. 406-1011, who's this?
5: It's Robin.
4: You'll be perceived as more important at work if you do this. 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
5: Walk fast.
4: Yes, walking fast. There we go! Yeah, if you just walk fast enough away from your boss who's yelling at you for not doing your work done on time, then, you know, you can't really get in trouble.
5: Try holding the finger up, too.
4: That works for me, too. Corey loves it when I do that.
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4: Hey, I'm going to get you two passes to Midwest Super Speedway, the fastest go-karting in Northeast Wisconsin, right next to Badger State Brewing. It'll be a great outing for you and the family if you want to go. Two free races on me. Congratulations.
5: Thank you. That sounds fun.
4: I got you. Who loves you?
5: 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On a

is about to come to Green Bay in 2 days from now with a Rush Center. Ella Langley be hers on WIXX. Some Hazen for Mara today. Which, by the way, if you're still looking for Ella Langley tickets, if you weren't able to get some, I'll give you a hint, all right? You might have a chance to win some tickets last minute. Just text the letters VIP to 31011. 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All right, VIP to 31011. Daughtry's on now.

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7: Here's another Northeast Wisconsin construction update. Current closures in the I-41 project include the northbound on-ramp from Wisconsin Avenue, which is closed through this fall, as is Richmond Street over I-41, along with its northbound on- and off-ramps. French Road over I-41 in Appleton is still closed, but slated to be open later this summer, along with the East Frontage Road between Kerrigan and County Road U. Don't forget to always watch your speed in construction zones and stay safe.

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0: morning on WIXX. I'm Hayes. I'm in for Mara today. Mara's in the studio right now.
1: Anyway. Hi, I'm here.
0: All right, I got a question for you.
1: Sure.
0: At 31011, you can text in your answer, and if you get it correct, you'll be in to win a Titletown gift card, all right? So you can enjoy food at 46 Below, their upcoming events, or save it for the skating and tubing season this upcoming winter. Who wants to think about that? But anyway.
1: No snow.
0: So here we go. Text in the correct answer to 31011 to this, all right? A clerk at a butcher shop stands 5 feet 10 inches tall, and then also wears size 13 sneakers. What does he weigh? Mara, do you got a guess?
1: Like 250? 150? 200?
0: A clerk at a butcher shop stands 5 feet 10 inches tall and wears 13 size sneakers. What does he weigh? Text me your answer at 31011. If you get it right, it'll let you know, and you're in to win that Titletown gift card. Right? You say 200?
1: Yeah. Is that too much? Wait, what are you making a face at me?
0: Text your answer, 31011 on the Capital Credit Union text line. IXX.

Tone on WIXX. You're scoring a Title Tone gift card today if you can answer this question correctly on the text line 31011. Is there math involved in this? The question is, a clerk at a butcher shop stands 5 feet 10 inches tall and wears size 13 sneakers. What does he weigh? 31011 on the Capital Credit Union text line. Amy saying 210. Another person saying here 310. Ashley saying 210. Hannah saying 186. Melissa saying 225. Nick saying 310. Not the answer I'm looking for. A clerk at a butcher shop stands 5 feet 10 inches tall, wears size 13 sneakers. What does he weigh? Text in the answer 31011 to get entered for that Title Town gift card. Good luck.

0: Script on WIXX. I'm Hayes. Mara's still pondering the answer to this question
1: today. Yeah, it's really racking my brain.
0: You haven't looked at the text line yet.
1: No, so not yet.
0: So the question here is, a clerk at a butcher shop stands 5 feet 10 inches tall and wears size 13 sneakers. What does he weigh?
1: And I'm starting to feel like this is a trick question now.
0: Well, Xander is saying 285 pounds.
1: Okay.
0: Somebody's saying, well, the scale is broken, so technically nothing. What, did he break the scale?
1: Hey, that's mean.
0: Katie texting in. 210. Somebody saying 310.
1: They're
0: Melissa,
1: just all over the bar.
0: 225. That's not the right answer. You got to text it in. 31011 on the Capital Credit Union text line. Somebody at the end of the hour is going to win this Titletown gift card. A clerk at a butcher shop stands 5 feet 10 inches tall and wears size 13 sneakers. What does he weigh? Mara, last guess?
1: Shoes.
0: No. Text it in 31011. It's IXX.

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1: All right, thank you for playing along on the text line at 31011. Kind of a brain teaser for you. If you got the right answer, you got to text back. Somebody's going to win that Titletown gift card, and it happens to be this person right here, Holly from Appleton. Are you there?
2: This is.
1: Let's go, Holly. All right, give me the answer to this. You got it right on the text line. A clerk at a butcher shop stands 5 feet 10 inches tall and wears size 13 sneakers. What does he weigh, Holly?
2: He weighs meat.
1: He weighs meat. There we go. The answer is always meat. Not 190 pounds, not 310 pounds, like everybody's saying. No, congrats, Holly. You got it. Let's go.
2: Great, thanks.
1: All right, going to hook you up with a Titletown gift card. 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Congratulations. Who loves you, Holly?
2: WIXX. Thank you much.
1: And stick around. More chances for you to win on the text line. The retro lunch coming up here in just about 5 minutes in IXX. Hang on, Malcolm Todd.

Taylor Swift, WIXX, top of the hour is Retro Lunch on WIXX. Text the artist or title to 31011 to score a PDQ car wash. WIXX, because your car is nasty and PDQ does it right. Let's get you hooked up. Text in the artist or title of these next three songs to 31011, kicking it off in 1980 with the Romantics, What I Like About You. Hey!

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I'm Hayes. Text in the artist or title of these last three songs to 31011. We'll get you hooked up with an elite car wash from PDQ because your car is nasty and PDQ does it right. 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Blister in the Sun. 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

0: Stewart with Homewrecker on WIXX. 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
2: Here's another Northeast Wisconsin construction update. Current closures in the I-41 project include the northbound on-ramp from Wisconsin Avenue, which is closed through this fall, as is Richmond Street over I-41, along with its northbound on- and off-ramps. French Road over I-41 in Appleton is still closed, but slated to be open later this summer, along with the East Frontage Road between Kerrigan and County Road U. Don't forget to always watch your speed in construction zones and stay safe on the road.
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0: A man who got the Midwest treatment over the weekend, that's Ed Sheeran on WIXX. In case you're living under a rock, Ed Sheeran was in Oshkosh, of all places, this past Sunday. Stopped by a couple stores in downtown Oshkosh, particularly O1 Vintage in downtown Oshkosh. I had a chance to talk with Victor, the owner of O1 Vintage. It's a vintage clothes shop. And I asked, why the heck was he in Oshkosh and why did he stop by his store? If you want to check out my interview with him, text the word Ed to 31011. And you could also see the photo of what Ed Sheeran bought at his store down in downtown Oshkosh. Here's a snippet of that.
1: It was crazy because I didn't, like I said, even when I shook his hand, and he introduced himself to me as Ed.
0: Who's the one who broke it to you? Was it your friend who was finally like, dude, do you know who that is?
1: Yeah, it was Jake. So we went into the back room, like I had said, and he's like, Vic, I'm pretty sure that's Ed Sheeran. And if that's not, that dude looks like more like Ed Sheeran than Ed Sheeran looks like himself.
0: Yes, it's Ned Sheeran, the evil twin. Check out my interview and why Ed Sheeran was in Oshkosh. Text Ed to 31011 to watch it now.

She is about to hit the stage at the Rush Center in Green Bay on Thursday this week. That's Ella Langley on WIXX. Now, resale tickets are going on Ticketmaster for that show. And let's just say, let's go pit tickets, right? Closest to the stage. How much do you think people are reselling their tickets for? Take a guess really quick. All right, did you guess $633.22? Woohoo! Then you'd be right. But I'm just going to give you a hint. If you're looking for last-minute tickets, text VIP to 31011, and I'll text you if we got something, all right? VIP to 31011. Nikki.

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Nelly and WIXX. You are going to go see the Jonas Brothers in Milwaukee on November 1st. They just announced their tour on Monday. 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

0: 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But the question is, what movies would you put in there? Because this is for the general public, and especially kids would be picking out movies out of this. And I was like, well, I'd put in a classic like Titanic. But you can't do that. Mara's in the studio. Can't do that. Somebody texting in, I'm asking what movies you would put in a free little blockbuster, and somebody said both Major Leagues, the movies, which you can't do that either.
1: Because it's supposed to be for kids.
0: Well, yes. I mean, again, a lot of explaining you'd have to do. What movie would you put in a free little blockbuster?
1: Well, immediately my first thought was going to be this movie called Kung Pao, Enter the Fist. But that is 100%, if you've ever seen it, 100% not a kid's movie.
0: No, you can't put that in there.
1: I'd probably go more like, I don't know, Atlantis, The Lost Empire, kind of a cult classic for myself.
0: All right, well, let's just put in all the Veggie Tales.
1: Yeah, that's a good one.
0: All the Larry the Cucumbers and Bob the Tomatoes.

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5: Here's another Northeast Wisconsin construction update. Current closures in the I-41 project include the northbound on-ramp from Wisconsin Avenue, which is closed through this fall, as is Richmond Street over I-41, along with its northbound on- and off-ramps. French Road over I-41 in Appleton is still closed, but slated to be open later this summer, along with the East Frontage Road between Kerrigan and County Road U. Don't forget to always watch your speed in construction zones and stay safe on the road.
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Panic at the Disco. It's WIXX. I'm Hayes in for Mara today. We did flip-flops, so she's going to do afternoons coming up next with your shot to win tickets to Pop 2000's tour at the Epic Event Center coming up later this month. Taylor Swift's on now. Be kind, stay weird. That's what Mara says. IXX.

0: WIXX. This is Mara doing a little flip-flop with Hayes today, who's headed over to the Timber Rattlers game at Fox City Stadium tonight.
1: I am. I'm playing hooky to go to a baseball game.
0: Hey-o. Well, hey, it's a Star Cars night with a bunch of replica cars as well. If you go say hi to Hayes and Corey, who's going to be out there, what else can they win if they come see you?
1: So I think you'll have a shot to win some Olivia Rodrigo tickets to her show down in Chicago in October. We have the little QR code. You scan that. What do we have? Sunscreen?
0: Koozies. Water bottles. Any rate, make sure you go say hi.
1: Ooh, we'll have the beanbag board out so you can throw a hot dog in Huggy's mouth.
0: Absolutely you can. You can also win later on today around 3 o'clock as well as 5 o'clock. I'm going to be giving away some gift cards and some tickets. But hey, let's kick off the show with Macklemore and Ryan Lewis. WI.

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stop the music and alert the press because the Jonas Brothers are coming to the Pfizer Forum for their on November 1st. It's their Burning Up All Over Again tour with tickets going on sale this Friday at 10 a.m. And you can be the very first to get yours by texting VIP to 31011 to get the pre-sale code sent to you this Thursday morning. Or you can win your way into the show with Huggy, Natalie, and Corey all this week at 8:40 a.m. only on WIXX.

New from Martin Garrix and Ed Sheeran on WIXX. My name's Mara, in for Hayes. In Brown County, well, we just got a whole lot more green thanks to last year's Green Bay Packers, and I'll tell you about it after these next two songs. First is James Arthur, Say You Won't Let Go, IXX.

got to say a big thank you to the Green Bay Packers and us too as well, because yesterday marked the 16th year of the First Downs for Trees program, meaning that however many first downs the Packers get in a season, that following summer, that many trees get planted in the area. So to celebrate this year, reps from the team and other local groups, they planted an elm tree at Ledgeview Park in De Pere, and thanks to 394 first downs last year, 394 trees are going to be donated and planted across Brown County. So definitely check it out if you're driving in that area today. Or you can text TREE, T-R-E-E, to 31011, and I'll send you some photos. WIXX.

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Severe weather brought to you by Ivy Trails Gift and Garden Center of Green Bay and Manitowoc. There's a severe thunderstorm warning in effect for central Marinette County in northeastern Wisconsin until 3:30 p.m. At 2:44, there's a severe thunderstorm located over Krivitz, moving east at 30 miles per hour. It's 60 mile per hour wind gusts and quarter size hail to be expected, as well as damage to vehicles and wind damage to roofs, siding, and trees. Other locations impacted by the severe thunderstorm include Middle Inlet, Lake Anikwabe, Loomis, and McAllister as well. I'm also seeing a severe thunderstorm watch for the following counties: Calumet, Fond du Lac, Sheboygan, Washira, Winnebago, Adams, Dodge, Green Lake, Marquette, Ozaukee, and Washington counties until 10 p.m. That's only a watch, not a warning, meaning that conditions are favorable for a severe thunderstorm to happen, but it has not occurred yet. And you can always text severe to 31011 to have those severe weather alert sent to your phone. We'll let you know if things do become severe. Now turn it up. New from Knox, it's After the After Party.

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the beaches on WIXX. This is Mara in for Hayes. There is a severe thunderstorm warning still in effect for central Marinette County in northeastern Wisconsin until 3:30 p.m. today. 60-mile-per-hour wind gusts and quarter-size hail is to be expected. Text severe to 31011 to have the severe weather alert sent to your phone. And if you want to win, well, your next chance to is in about 6 minutes. We're playing Thank You, Next Caller for a prize. Perfect for when you want to hit the town. 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

0: Mara Larson on WIXX. This is Mara reminding you that there is a severe thunderstorm warning in effect for central Marinette County in northeastern Wisconsin until 3:30 p.m. today. Text severe to 31011 for those severe weather alerts straight to your phone. 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
13: Here's another Northeast Wisconsin construction update. Current closures in the I-41 project include the northbound on-ramp from Wisconsin Avenue, which is closed through this fall, as is Richmond Street over I-41, along with its northbound on- and off-ramps. French Road over I-41 in Appleton is still closed, but slated to be open later this summer, along with the East Frontage Road between Kerrigan and County Road U. Don't forget to always watch your speed in construction zones and stay safe on the road.
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0: Explain. Thank you. Next caller at 406-1011. Maria is here. Where are you calling from today?
1: Manitowoc.
0: All righty. So how the game works is I'm going to give you a category. You're going to have 10 seconds to name five things in that category to win these prize today. Are you ready?
1: Yes.
0: All righty. Here, let's go for it. Your category is name five famous people with the name Green in their name. Go.
1: Oh, God.
0: John Green, Hank Green, those are the Green brothers right there. I would have taken Green Day as well.
1: Green Day.
0: Time is unfortunately up, so I'm going to have to move on.
1: Thank you. Next caller, please.
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0: playing. Thank you, next caller on WIXX 406-1011. This is Mara in for Hayes, and Dennis is on the line. You get how to play today?
1: Yeah.
0: Alrighty, so I'm going to give you this category. You got 10 seconds to name five things. If you do it, you're winning this prize. And that category is five foods that start with the letter T, as in Tom. Go.
1: Tomatoes. Tacos. Tuna. Turkey.
0: Oh, you just needed one more. The time is up. You could have done tangerines or a nice T-bone steak, some tofu maybe. All fantastic guesses, though. Hey, why don't you try me again?
1: Thank you. Next caller.
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0: Sex Plane. Thank you. Next caller with Mara and Mary is here. Give you 10 seconds to name five things in this category. And that category is for you. Five places where you would have to go to wait in a line. Why don't you go?
1: Five places. A bar. A hospital. Oh, God. DMV.
0: Oh. Just needed one more there. Hey, that was a really good try. I got to move on to the next person, though.
1: Thank you, next caller.
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0: playing. Thank you, next caller, for a prize today at 406-1011. And Travis is here now. You know how it works, right? I don't got to explain anything.
1: Oh, I know how this game works.
0: All righty, let's get into it. Your category is five body parts you have two of. Go.
1: Arms, ears, eyes, feet, and I don't want to say it on the air, but you know what I'm just saying.
0: Oh! You know what? Okay, I think I understand where you're going with that one, so I think I can give it to you. You're my winner today!
1: Yep.
0: And hey, you are ready for some good eats and some good times because you got a gift card to Title Town. So go take the fam, enjoy some food at 46 Below. Or I don't know what if we want to be thinking about it right now, but they got Orion's Hill there for skating and tubing is coming up this season. So fun stuff for you ahead.
1: That's coming up soon.
0: It is.
1: I appreciate it. Thank you so much.
0: Hey, I appreciate you giving me a call to play today. Here, I'm going to get your infos in just a second here, but who made you a winner?
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12: 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Oh.

the paradox. Get the message on WIXX, one of my favorite songs at the moment. This is Mara in for Hayes, letting you know, too, there is a severe thunderstorm watch. Not a warning, but a watch for the following counties: Calumet, Fond du Lac, Sheboygan, Washira, Winnebago, Adams, Dodge, Green Lake, Marquette, Ozaukee, and Washington are in a severe thunderstorm watch until 10 p.m. tonight. That means that conditions are favorable for a severe thunderstorm to happen, but it has not happened yet. But you can always text severe to 31011 to have the severe weather alert sent to your phone. We will let you know if things do become severe. 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

0: severe weather brought to you by Ivy Trails Gift and Garden Center of Green Bay and Manitowoc. I see a severe thunderstorm warning remaining in effect until 5 p.m. for Washura County at 408. There was a severe thunderstorm located along a line from 5 miles east of Plainfield, moving east at 30 miles per hour. We're seeing 70 mile per hour wind gusts and ping pong ball size hail. It was radar indicated, and they're saying people and animals outdoors could be injured, and hail damage to roofs, siding, windows, and vehicles, tree damage, and wind damage is likely as well. It'll be around Plainfield around 410, or that would be right now. Wetoma would be right now 415, Red Granite, and Nepawin Scout Camp around 435. Other locations impacted by this severe thunderstorm include Dakota, Richford, Coloma, Hancock, Silver Lake, Mount Morris, Wild Rose, Spring Lake, Lorville, and Saxville as well. I'm also seeing a severe thunderstorm warning in effect until 515 for Green Lake and Marquette counties. 70 mile per hour wind gusts and ping ball size hail is detected there. And I'm also seeing a severe thunderstorm watch, not a warning, just a watch for these counties: Calumet, Fond du Lac, Sheboygan, Washura, Winnebago, Adams, Dodge, Green Lake, Marquette, Ozaukee, and Washington counties until 10 p.m. for that severe thunderstorm watch there. You can always text severe to 31011 to have those severe weather alerts sent straight to your phone.
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2: 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The National Weather Service in Green Bay has issued a tornado warning for southeastern Washura County until 5 p.m. at 4:11. There was a severe thunderstorm capable of producing a tornado located near Watoma, moving southeast at 35 miles per hour. Tornado and ping pong ball size hail is to be expected, and flying debris will be dangerous to those caught without shelter. Mobile homes will be damaged or destroyed. Damage to roofs, windows, and vehicles may occur, as well as tree damage. This tornado should be around Watoma right now, 4:15, and Red Granite right now around 4:30. Other locations impacted by this tornado include Dakota, Richford, Silver Lake, Spring Lake, Lorville, and Auroraville. So make sure you move into an interior room if you can. I'm also seeing a tornado warning for northern Green Lake and northeastern Marquette, but we are worried about this letting you know about this tornado warning for southeastern Washura County until 5 p.m. Always text severe to have those severe weather alerts sent straight to your phone right from WIXX.

Washura County at 421. There's a severe thunderstorm capable of producing a tornado located near Watoma, moving southeast at 35 miles per hour. It is a tornado in ping pong ball sized hail radar indicated rotation, and flying debris will be dangerous to those caught without shelter. Mobile homes could be damaged, as well as roofs, windows, vehicles, and trees. This tornado will be near Watoma around 425. That's in about a minute, and Red Granite around 4:30 p.m. Other locations impacted by the tornado include Spring Lake, Silver Lake, Dakota, Lorville, and Auroraville. Again, that's a tornado warning remaining in effect until 5 p.m. for southeastern Washura County. There is also a tornado warning for some fringe counties here, northern Green Lake in south central Wisconsin and northeastern Marquette until 5 p.m. as well. Always text severe to 31011 to have those severe weather alerts sent to your phone. I'll say it one more time. Tornado warning remaining in effect until 5 p.m. for southeastern Washura County. That's severe to 31011 for those alerts sent to your phone. Fallout Boy now. Sugar, we're going down. WIXX.

WIXX Severe Weather brought to you by Ivy Trails Gift and Garden Center. There is a tornado warning remaining in effect until 5 p.m. for southeastern Washira County at 421. There was a severe thunderstorm capable of producing a tornado located near Watoma, moving southeast at 35 miles per hour. We're expecting tornado and ping pong ball size hail. It was radar indicated rotation, and this tornado will be near Watoma around 425. That is right now, and Red Granite around 430. In just a couple minutes here. Other locations impacted by this tornado include Spring Lake, Silver Lake, Dakota, Lorville, and Auroraville as well. Again, tornado warning remaining in effect until 5 p.m. for southeastern Washira County. They are also in a severe thunderstorm warning until 5 p.m. for Washira County, as well as a tornado warning for, Green Lake, northern Green Lake, and northeastern Marquette County. Again, that's severe to 31011 to have those severe weather alerts sent to your phone. Big X the plug and Bailey Zimmerman now, WIXX.

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1: Severe weather alerts brought to you by WIXX and Ivy Trails Gift and Garden Center of Green Bay and Manitowoc. There is a tornado warning still in effect until 5 p.m. for southeastern Washura County at 421. A severe thunderstorm capable of producing a tornado was located near Watoma, moving southeast at 35 miles per hour. Tornado and ping pong ball size hail is to be expected. It was radar indicated rotation, and flying debris could be dangerous to those caught without shelter. Tornado would be around Watoma right now, but it is 4:30, so it should be at Red Granite around 4:30 right now. Other locations impacted by this tornado include Spring Lake, Silver Lake, Dakota, Lorville, and Auroraville. Again, tornado warning remaining in effect until 5 p.m. for southeastern Washura County. There's also a tornado warning in effect for northern Green Lake County and northeastern Marquette County until 5 p.m. as well. Severe is the word you want to text to 31011 to have the severe weather alert sent to your phone.

Severe weather brought to you by WIXX and Ivy Trails Gift and Garden Center. Tornado warning in effect until 5 p.m. for southeastern Washira County at 421. There was a severe thunderstorm capable of producing a tornado located near Watoma, moving southeast at 35 miles per hour. We're looking at tornado and ping pong ball sized hail. It was a radar indicated rotation, and this tornado should be around Red Granite about 4:30, which was just a couple minutes ago. Other locations impacted by this tornado include Spring Lake, Silver Lake, Dakota, Lorville, and Auroraville as well. That's that tornado warning remaining in effect until 5 p.m. for southeastern Washura County. Also a tornado warning for northern Green Lake and northeastern Marquette. You want to text SEVERE to 31011 to have those severe weather alerts sent straight to your phone.

WIXX Severe Weather brought to you by Ivy Trails Gift and Garden Center of Green Bay and Manitowoc. The tornado warning remains in effect until 5 p.m. for South Central Washera County at 4:34. A severe thunderstorm capable of producing a tornado was located near Red Granite, moving southeast at 55 miles per hour. The hazard is a tornado and ping pong ball sized hail. It was radar indicated rotation. Flying debris could be dangerous to those caught without shelter. Other locations impacted include Red Granite, Spring Lake, and Lorville. There's also that tornado warning for Green Lake and Marquette as well. A tornado warning remaining in effect until 5 p.m. for South Central Washera County. Always text SEVERE to 31011 for those severe weather alerts sent to your phone. IXX.

0: Severe weather alerts brought to you by Ivy Trails, Grift and Garden Center of Green Bay and Manitowoc, as well as WIXX. Tornado warning remaining in effect until 5 p.m. for South Central Washura County at 434. Ooh, I just did a little refresh, and it looks like that severe or that tornado warning for Washira County, it looks like it has expired on my end, but I am seeing a severe tornado warning for northern Green Lake still in northeastern Marquette County until 5 p.m. at 412. There was severe thunderstorm moving southeast at 35 miles per hour, and this tornado or storm will be near Berlin and Princeton around 425, Green Lake around 435. That was a little while ago, but there is a severe thunderstorm warning remaining in effect until 5 p.m. for southeastern Washura County with 70 mile per hour wind gusts and ping pong ball sized hail. It was radar indicated, and they're saying people and animals outdoors could be injured, and expect hail damage to roofs, siding, windows, and vehicles. Severe thunderstorm should be around Red Granite about 10 minutes ago now. So other locations impacted by that severe thunderstorm are Lorville, Spring Lake, Silver Lake, and Auroraville. But I will say it looks like that tornado warning for Washura has been allowed to expire. If anything happens, you can tune in WIXX and always text a severe to 31011 to have those severe weather alerts sent to your phone.
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5: I'm Doug Russell with a training camp update. Tuesday, the only open to the public workout of the week. In fact, there are just two more next week, and then camp is over. First things first, one of the main competitions is at cornerback, where Keyshawn Nixon has been CB1, but he's being pushed, and he doesn't necessarily seem happy about it, especially when he's running with the twos.
6: I guess I'm being punished right now. I don't know. I don't really worry about when I'm running in camp, the ones or twos. I just keep my process and just compete for real. Have the same process and get better every day and just stack days.
5: As for the way head coach Matt LaFleur sees it,
7: he's just putting his head down and trying to take it one day at a time. And I think that's the approach you have to take. It is a good battle right now. I think all those guys, you know, obviously CV being out right now kind of throws a wrench in it. But I think when he was in there, he was playing some good ball. And then you got Cisse and St. Juice. That all four of those guys are competing at a high level.
5: With an update from training camp, I'm Doug Russell.
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So we're weather brought to you by Ivy Trails Gift and Garden Center of Green Bay and Manitowoc. There is a tornado warning still for northern Green Lake and northeastern Marquette counties until 5 p.m. We're looking at tornado and ping pong ball size hail, and this dangerous storm will be near Berlin and Princeton around 425, Green Lake around 435. So that's around right now. It should be over there. That's for that tornado warning in northern Green Lake and northeastern Marquette. But I'm also seeing a severe thunderstorm warning for northeastern Fond du Lac and northwestern Sheboygan counties until 5:30 p.m. at 425. There was a severe thunderstorm located over Fond du Lac, moving east at 20 miles per hour. We're looking at quarter-size hail. The source is public, and they're saying damage to vehicles could be expected. Other locations impacted include Fond du Lac, Plymouth, North Fond du Lac, Elkhart Lake, Southern Lake, Winnebago, Tachita, Greenbush, Eden, Mount Calvary, St. Cloud, Glenbula, Peebles, Calvary, Marytown, Town of Forest, and Johnsburg. So they're saying for your protection, move to an interior room in the lowest floor of the building. I'm also seeing a severe thunderstorm for some fringe counties as well, Green Lake and Marquette counties. There's 70 mile per hour wind gusts there and ping pong ball size hail. It was radar indicated, and that's in effect until about 5:15 p.m. Always text severe to 31011 to have those severe weather alerts sent to your phone. Now Taylor Swift is up. I knew it. I knew you. I said.

severe weather brought to you by Ivy Trails Gift and Garden Center of Green Bay and Manitowoc, as well as WIXX. It looks like tornado warnings have been allowed to expire, but we do still have some severe thunderstorm warnings in effect. This one is until 5:15 for Green Lake and Southern Marquette counties. We're looking at 70 mile per hour wind gusts and nickel sized hail. It was radar indicated in other locations, include Berlin, Montello, Marquezan, Green Lake, Manchester, Oxford, Endeavor, Kingston, Marquette, Dalton, and Briggsville. I'm also seeing a severe thunderstorm warning in effect until 5:30 for northeastern Fond du Lac and northwestern Sheboygan counties. At 4:58, there was a severe thunderstorm located, over Fond du Lac, moving east at 20 miles per hour. That one, they say 60 mile per hour wind gusts and quarter size hail. It was public report of the quarter size hail there with damage to vehicles and roof siding and trees as well. Other locations impacted include Fond du Lac, Plymouth, Northern Fond du Lac, Elkhart Lake, Southern Lake, Winnebago, Tachita, Greenbush, Eden, Mount Calvary, St. Cloud, Glenbula, Peebles, Calvary, Marytown, Town of Forest, and Johnsburg, as well as a severe thunderstorm warning in effect for Western Fond du Lac and Northern Dodge counties until 5:45. That's 60 mile per hour wind gusts there. It was radar indicated. Other locations include Beaver Dam, Waupun, Ripon, Mayville, Horicon, Juneau, Oakfield, Rosendale, Brandon, Burnett, Lamar Time, Fox Lake, El Dorado, Brownsville, Fairwater, Atwater, and Oak Center as well. So just make sure you're moving to an interior room on the lowest floor of the building, and text SEVERE to 31011 to have those severe weather alerts sent to your phone. Again, Western Fond du Lac until 5:45, and Northeastern Fond du Lac and Northeastern Sheboygan until 5:45.

American Hi-Fi on WIXX. My name's Mara in for Hayes. Just want to let you know there is a severe thunderstorm warning remaining in effect until 5:30 for northeastern Fond du Lac and northwestern Sheboygan counties until, like I said, about 5:30 p.m. 60-mile-per-hour wind gusts and public reported quarter-size hail to be expected there, as well as a severe thunderstorm warning for western Fond du Lac and northern Dodge counties until about 5:45. Always text severe to 31011 to have those severe weather alerts sent to your phone. And if you want to get in on some good eats and good times, well, you better sign up for the meet and greet with HNC. 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

severe weather brought to you by Ivy Trails Gift and Garden Center of Green Bay and Manitowoc. The National Weather Service has issued a new severe thunderstorm warning for north central Fond du Lac County until 6 p.m. At 5:15, there are severe thunderstorms located along a line extending near southern Lake Winnebago, moving east at 45 miles per hour. We're seeing 60 mile per hour wind gusts and nickel size hail. It was radar indicated, and other locations impacted are southern Lake Winnebago, Van Dyne, and Pipe as well. So they say on this one, remain alert for a possible tornado as they can develop quickly from severe thunderstorms. Again, that's a severe thunderstorm warning for north central Fond du Lac until 6 p.m. I'm also seeing a severe thunderstorm warning in effect until 5:30 p.m. for northeastern Fond du Lac and northwestern Sheboygan counties, and also a severe thunderstorm warning for western Fond du Lac and northern Dodge counties until about 5:45 p.m. Always text severe to 31011 to have those severe weather alerts sent to your phone. And in the next 6 minutes or so, we're going to be playing a new game. I'm calling Y2K Play for your chance at some tickets today to go see a show at Epic Events Center. Before we get into it, though, it's 3 Days Grace, IXX,

0: Morgan Wallen, Tate McRae on WIXX. This is Mara in for Hayes, and there is a severe thunderstorm warning for pretty much all of Fond du Lac County now until 6:30 p.m. It looks like 60-mile-per-hour wind gusts and quarter-size hail is to be expected, as well as damage to vehicles, roof siding, and trees as well. You can always text severe to 31011 to have those severe weather alerts sent to your phone. But hey, if you want to win today, hey, we're playing a game of... What am I calling this? The Y2K play, if you want to go party it up at the Epic Events Center. But you have to call in to play 920-406-1011. I'm going to play the first couple seconds of a popular song from the early 2000s. And if you're caller 11 at 406-1011 and guess the song and artist correctly, you're walking away a winner. So here's the first second of that song. 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So that's 920-406-1011. If you know the title or the artist of that song, that's 920-406-1011. Give me a call. 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

0: WIXX with Mara stepping in for Hayes today. I play a second of a popular 2000 song, and you tell me who it is. If you do get it right, you're walking away a winner. Jenna is on the line now. Where are you calling from, Jenna?
1: Sheboygan.
0: Well, hey, good thing you called. You are caller 11!
1: Woohoo!
0: Yeah! But hey, the only way you're going to win these tickets is if you guess the artist and the song that I played earlier correctly. So I'm going to play the first seconds again. So why don't you go ahead? Who do you think that was, that song?
1: Is it Skater Boy by Avril Lavigne?
0: Skater Boy by Avril Lavigne. Is that what we're looking at? And it is! It is Skater Boy by Avril Lavigne!
1: Awesome!
0: Absolutely. Here, I'm going to play it for everyone one more time. Good guessing, because you're taking with you tickets to the Pop 2000s party that's happening at the Epic Events Center, hosted by Chris Kirkpatrick from NSYNC, and it's going to feature O-Town, Ryan Cabrera, LFO, and the show date's going to be on August 28th at the Epic Events Center. You got two tickets. You're going.
1: Awesome.
0: Yeah, super awesome. Here, let me get your infos for just a sec, but who made you a winner?
1: WIX.

0: severe weather brought to you by Ivy Trails Gift and Garden Center of Green Bay and Manitowoc and WIXX. There is a severe thunderstorm warning for eastern Fond du Lac, northwestern Washington, northeastern Dodge, and western Sheboygan counties until 6:30 p.m. At 527, severe thunderstorms were located along a line from southern Lake Winnebago, moving east at 35 miles per hour. 60 mile per hour wind gusts and quarter-size hail is to be expected. It was radar indicated. They're saying hail damage to vehicles is expected, as well as wind damage to roofs, siding, and trees as well. I'm seeing also severe thunderstorm warning for northern central Fond du Lac, or north central Fond du Lac, until 6 p.m. today. 60 mile per hour wind gusts and nickel size hail was to be expected with that one. It was radar indicated, as well as damage to roofs, siding, and trees is to be expected. I'm also seeing a tornado warning for some fringe counties, Dodge and Columbia, until 6:30 p.m. That's that tornado warning for Dodge and Columbia counties until 6:30 p.m. As always, text severe to 31011 to have those severe weather alerts sent to your phone.
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0: Good. Benson Boone on WIXX. This is Mara in for Hayes with another reminder. There is a severe thunderstorm warning for eastern Fond du Lac, northwestern Washington, northeastern Dodge, and western Sheboygan counties until 6:30 p.m. There was a severe thunderstorm located along a line from near southern Lake Winnebago, moving east at 35 miles per hour, 60 mile per wind gusts, and quarter-size hail. It was radar indicated. I'm also seeing a tornado warning remaining in effect until 6:30 p.m. today for southeastern Columbia and northeastern Dane and southwestern Dodge counties. That's until about 6:30 p.m. As always, text SEVERE to 31011 to have those severe weather alerts sent straight to your phone. Now here's Stella Lefty with Boston IXX.
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This is Mara in for Hayes. Severe thunderstorm warning in effect for eastern Fond du Lac, northwestern Washington, northeastern Dodge, and western Sheboygan counties until 6:30 p.m. Always text severe to have those to 31011 for those severe weather alerts sent to your phone. 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And this Friday, the 21st, the Packers are going to Denver to take on the Broncos. 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

0: severe weather brought to you by Ivy Trails Gift and Garden Center of Green Bay and Manitowoc. NWI expects severe thunderstorm warning in effect for eastern Fond du Lac, northwestern Washington, northeastern Dodge, and western Sheboygan counties until 6:30 p.m. At 5:27, severe thunderstorms were located along a line extending near southern Lake Winnebago, moving east at 35 miles per hour. 60 mile per hour wind gusts and quarter-size hail is to be expected, as well as hail damage to vehicles and wind damage to roofs, siding, and trees. Again, severe thunderstorm warning for eastern Fond du Lac, northwestern Washington, northeastern Dodge, and western Sheboygan counties until 6:30 p.m. As always, text severe to 31011. We'll let you know if weather does become severe. We'll send it to your phone there. 101
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4: Here's another Northeast Wisconsin construction update. Current closures in the I-41 project include the northbound on-ramp from Wisconsin Avenue, which is closed through this fall, as is Richmond Street over I-41, along with its northbound on- and off-ramps. French Road over I-41 in Appleton is still closed, but slated to be open later this summer, along with the East Frontage Road between Kerrigan and County Road U. Don't forget to always watch your speed in construction zones and stay safe on the road.
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We just got to say a big congratulations to him because he just won the Songwriter of the Year award at this year's Variety Power of Young Hollywood event that happened earlier this month. So like I said, big congratulations to him. This is Mara in for Hayes. There is a severe thunderstorm warning in effect until 6:30 p.m. for northwestern Washington, east central Dodge, and western Sheboygan counties until, like I said, 6:30 p.m. Always text severe to 31011 for those severe weather alerts to your phone. IXX.

Ella Langley on WIXX. This is Mara in for Hayes, and it looks like the severe thunderstorm warnings have been allowed to expire, but we do have a severe thunderstorm watch remaining in effect until 10 p.m. tonight for the following counties. Fond du Lac, Sheboygan, Dodge, Ozaukee, and Washington are all on a severe thunderstorm watch until 10 p.m. That means that the conditions are favorable for a severe thunderstorm to occur, but has not happened yet. Again, severe thunderstorm watch in effect until 10 p.m. for Fond du Lac, Sheboygan, Dodge, Ozaukee, and Washington counties. Text severe to 31011 and we'll let you know if things do become severe to your phone.

0: On WIXX, my name's Mara in for Hayes, and severe weather. We are in the clear. We do have a severe thunderstorm watch in effect for Fond du Lac, Sheboygan, Dodge, Ozaukee, and Washington counties until 10 p.m. And this is a very fringe county, but I thought it was worth mentioning. There is a tornado warning for southeastern Washington County in southeastern Wisconsin until 7:15 p.m. But like I said, that's super fringe. Still wanted to let you know about it. You can text severe to 31011, and we'll always let you know if severe weather does happen, and we'll send it straight to your phone from WIXX.
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And this town's lost its faith. 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

Alex Warren on WIXX. My name's Mara, in for Hayes, and saying be kind and stay weird with the rest of your Tuesday. This next artist had to reschedule a show recently due to vocal strain, but is back at it again as we speak. Here's Benson Boone with the latest IXX.